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1: 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Don't blame any other person or any other thing.
2: Bro, you gotta fucking stop. 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All the time you're complaining, you could be instead hustling. You could be instead chasing your dream. 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Fucking something. But this I can't catch a break shit is not helping anybody, and it pushes everybody away from you.
3: You don't have to feel good about it. You just have to keep going. The feeling will pass, but you will remain. 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
2: In our news this hour, Gauteng Premier Panyazale Sophy has urged beneficiaries of RDP houses not to lease their homes to people who use them as spaza shops. And the Congress of South African Trade Union, COSATU in short, welcomes the African National Congress's Let's Government tabling of the Employment Services Amendment Bill before Parliament. For 011 Radio News, Kesendra Kitembi Kimradia Masiteng. 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
2: Gauteng Premier Panyazale Sophy has urged beneficiaries of RDP houses not to lease their homes to people who use them for spaza shop. Premier Sophy was speaking at the house handover ceremony. 205 people at the Western Area Borwa mega project in the West Rand. Sophy says that government wanted proper law-abiding businesses to operate in the community. Gauteng MEC for Human Settlement Tasneem Motara says that the department allocated houses to correct and deserving beneficiaries. She also urged the new residents of West Donoria Abora not to lease their homes. The Congress of South African Trade Union, COSATU, in short, welcomes the African National Congress-led government's tabling of the Employment Services Amendment Bill before Parliament. COSATU Parliamentary Coordinator Matthew Parks explains.
3: COSATU engaged extensively on the bill at NEDLAC and looks forward to the bill's processing and adoption by Parliament, and the implementation by the Department of Employment and Labour. The bill provides a long overdue response to the flood of undocumented migrant labour into the economy over the past decade. They enable the Minister for Employment and Labour to set limits on the number of documented migrant workers that can be employed in a workplace, region, and economic sector. These limits are critical for an economy battling to cope with extremely high and rising unemployment levels of 43.7% overall and 62% for youth. We have seen countless unscrupulous employers in certain sectors, in particular agriculture, fuel stations, restaurants, construction, amongst others, maliciously exploiting the desperation of undocumented migrant labor, as their vulnerability opens them to wildly exploitative situations.
2: Suspended Ekurhuleni Metropolitan Police Department Deputy Chief Julius Mkhwanazi has been arrested again yesterday, alongside four other suspects have been arrested in connection with the alleged 2022 murder of Emmanuel Mbense and the disposal of his body in the river. Mfundo Ngobo from DA explains.
4: This latest arrest is yet another crisis within the EMPD department in Ekurhuleni. It is simply unacceptable that Mkhwanazi, who is suspended and continues to receive a full taxpayer-funded salary, has now been arrested for the fourth time on serious criminal allegation. How many more arrests will it take before the city stops paying Mkhwanazi and finally acts in the public interest? We look forward to the accused next court appearance. This is also not an isolated incident, but a pattern of repeated criminal allegation involving Julius Mkhwanazi. Public confidence in the justice system demands that accountability no longer be delayed. How many criminal allegations must pile up before the city of Ekurhuleni finally finds the courage to act and end what has become a painful national embarrassment for Ekurhuleni?
2: In our financial indicators this morning, the rand is trading at 16.31 against the US dollar, 11.52 against the Australian dollar. Pula ya Botswana is trading at 87 cents and Lesotho Maluti and Eswatini Lilangeni, it is at parity with the rand. In our commodities, the gold is approximately trading at 3,380 rand per ounce. Silver is trading at approximately 37.80 cents per ounce, while Brent crude oil is trading at 68.60 a liter per barrel. And recapping our top story, Gauteng Premier Panyazale Sophy has urged beneficiaries of RDP houses not to lease their homes to people who use them as spaza shops. For 011 Radio News, Kesendra, Kitembi, Kimradia Masiteng, Hailal.
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Oh yeah, Pina Kibonatina Timothy, the world is yours, aka the pulse of Thursday. I'm gonna swap Babanga Tabariki throwback Thursday. 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
0: Mabiri ena ke yona the Pulse of Josie, the heartbeat of the nation. 22 after 6. 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
2: In our headline this hour, Gauteng Premier Panyaza Lesufi has urged beneficiaries of RDP houses not to lease their homes to people who are using them as spaza shops. Premier Lesufi was speaking at the house handover ceremony to 105 people at the Western Area Borwa Mega Project in the West Rand. And the Congress of South African Trade Union, COSATU in short, welcomes the African National Congress-led government tabling of the Employment Services Amendment Bill before Parliament. For this and more, at Top of the Hour.
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3: Good morning, welcome to your sport update of the day on 011 Radio, the Pulse of Jersey. I'm Fundi K. In local football, Stellenbosch FC has continued its massive squad overhaul under coach Gavin Hunt. The Cape Winelands side has confirmed the permanent signing of 20-year-old defender Gopolang Taonyana from Kaizer Chiefs. Taonyana becomes the fourth player to move from Naturena to Stellies in this transfer window. He follows striker Ashley Dupreya and defenders Given Simango and George Madlowu. The latest transfer follows winger Langelihle Pili's move in the opposite direction to join Kaizer Chiefs. Taonyana is the 12th new signing brought in by Stellenbosch. Speaking on his arrival, the young centre-back says he is grateful to join a club re-owned for player development. Stellies are also looking to bounce back after losing their opening league match 1-0 to AmaZulu FC. They face Polokwane City next Tuesday. South Africa's Banyana Banyana have squeezed into the quarterfinals of the Women's Africa Cup of Nations after a tense 1-0 victory over Burkina Faso in Casablanca. A first half strike from Thembi Khatlana sealed a narrow 1-0 victory over Burkina Faso. The win combined with Ivory Coast's 2-1 triumph over Tanzania places South Africa second in Group B with 4 points. Ivory Coast tops the pool with 7 points. Banyana Banyana now face a daunting last 8 clash against tournament host Morocco in Rabat this Saturday. The stakes are incredibly high as all 4 semi-finalists will automatically qualify for the 2027 Women's World Cup in Brazil. In the other Saturday quarterfinal, Ivory Coast will lock horns with Algeria in Casablanca. Argentina fly half Thomas Albanos has been handed a 4-match suspension after pleading guilty to referee abuse during his team's recent loss to England. The ban follows a heated encounter in Santiago del Estero, where Argentina suffered a 31-24 defeat to England. Albanos pleaded guilty to confronting referee Angus Gardner twice and making physical contact with the official after Los Pumas were denied a last-minute try. The suspension rules the playmaker out of this Saturday's highly anticipated test against the Springboks in Buenos Aires. He will also miss 2 upcoming home matches against Australia alongside a French top 14 clash for his club side Toulon. A bizarre accidental run out by New Delhi Tigers captain Himat Singh has gone viral after forcing a dramatic tie and a super over in the Delhi Premier League. In cricket, bizarre scenes have unfolded at Delhi's Arun Jaitley Stadium during the Delhi Premier League. New Delhi Tigers captain Himat Singh went from villain to hero in milliseconds, accidentally kicking the ball into the stumps to force a dramatic tie on Tuesday night. The unbelievable incident happened during the 8th match of the tournament against an unnamed rival when a middle order batter was run out under seemingly impossible circumstances. The accidental piece of football skills sent the match into a super over and has since exploded across social media. And that wraps up your sports bulletin. I am Fundi K.
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0: Mamedi metsotso ke supileng hantle fela botsekeng a pele ho raina ya bosupa o ntso boletse mametse 011 Radio, the pulse of Josie. 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
1: Nete jwalo mamedi inseli yona the pulse of Josie, the heartbeat of the nation. 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
1: In our news this hour, Gauteng Premier Panyaza Lesufi has urged beneficiaries of RDP houses not to lease their homes to people who use them as spaza shops. And the Congress of South African Trade Union, COSATU in short, welcomes the African National Congress's led government tabling of the Employment Services Amendment Bill before Parliament. For 011 Radio News, Kesendra Kitembi Kimradia Masiteng. 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
1: Gauteng Premier Panyaza Lesufi has urged beneficiaries of RDP houses not to lease their homes to people who use them for spaza shop. Premier Lesufi was speaking at the house handover ceremony. 205 people at the West Onoria Borwa mega project in the West Rand. Lesufi says that government wanted proper law-abiding businesses to operate in the community. Gauteng MEC for Human Settlement Tasneem Motara says that the department allocated houses to correct and deserving beneficiaries. She also urged the new residents of West Onoria Borwa not to lease their homes. The Congress of South African Trade Union, COSATU, in short, welcomes the African National Congress-led government's tabling of the Employment Services Amendment Bill before Parliament. COSATU Parliamentary Coordinator Matthew Parks explains.
2: COSATU engaged extensively on the bill at NEDLAC and looks forward to the bill's processing and adoption by Parliament and the implementation by the Department of Employment and Labour. The bill provides a long overdue response to the flood of undocumented migrant labour into the economy over the past decade. They enable the Minister for Employment and Labour to set limits on the number of documented migrant workers that can be employed in a workplace, region and economic sector. These limits are critical for an economy battling to cope with extremely high and rising unemployment levels of 43.7% overall and 62% for youth. We have seen countless unscrupulous employers in certain sectors, in particular agriculture, fuel stations, restaurants, construction, amongst others, maliciously exploiting the desperation of undocumented migrant labor, as their vulnerability opens them to wildly exploitative situations.
1: Suspended Ekurhuleni Metropolitan Police Department Deputy Chief Julius Mkhwanazi has been arrested again yesterday, alongside four other suspects have been arrested in connection with the alleged 2022 murder of Emmanuel Mbense and the disposal of his body in the river. Mfundo Ngobo from DA explains.
3: This latest arrest is yet another crisis within the EMPD department in Ekurhuleni. It is simply unacceptable that Mkhwanazi, who is suspended and continues to receive a full taxpayer-funded salary, has now been arrested for the fourth time on serious criminal allegation. How many more arrests will it take before the city stops paying Mkhwanazi and finally acts in the public interest? We look forward to the accused's next court appearance. This is also not an isolated incident, but a pattern of repeated criminal allegation involving Julius Mkhwanazi. Public confidence in the justice system demands that accountability no longer be delayed. How many criminal allegations must pile up before the city of Ekurhuleni finally finds the courage to act and end what has become a painful national embarrassment for Ekurhuleni?
1: In our financial indicators this morning, the rand is trading at 16.31 against the US dollar, 11.52 against the Australian dollar. Pula ya Botswana is trading at 87 cents and Lesotho Maluti and Eswatini Lilangeni, it is at parity with the rand. In our commodities, the gold is approximately trading at 3,380 rand per ounce. Silver is trading at approximately 37.80 cent per ounce, while Brent crude oil is trading at 68.60 a liter per barrel. And recapping our top story, Gauteng Premier Panyaza Lesufi has urged beneficiaries of RDP houses not to lease their homes to people who use them as spaza shops. For 011 Radio News, Kesendra Kitembi Kimradia Masiteng. Hailal.
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5: good morning to all the listeners it is off this Thursday morning and here's your first traffic report to get your early morning commute moving smoothly across the city of Johannesburg. Starting on the Golden Highway, there are those ongoing roadworks in Zakaria Park, in the Haye, in Alderado Park and in Devlin. This is causing delays traveling through those areas, and especially at this present moment in the Devlin area between Union Avenue and East Street. On Chris Henry Road, there are delays on the eastbound heading towards Dynamo and Nicholas Street in Par Park. Also expect delays in Orlando on Clipsbury Valley Road heading towards the N17 traffic circle. On Ellis Mtsweledi Road, anticipate delays on the northbound approaching Main Reef Road in Roodepoort, and this is due to those ongoing

0: Street in Newtown. Also expect delays on the M2 West, its approach, and the Crown Interchange joining the M1 North. On the N3 North, the traffic is heavy in Germiston. It's traveling between Airlines and Geldenhuis Interchange. And traveling further north, the traffic is slow onto the N12 East Link at Galilee's Interchange in Bedford Vale. In Midrand, expect delays on the westbound of Dale Road in Glen Austin. That's heading towards Modderfontein Road. For any complaints, incidents, or reports of accidents, you can call 0800 002 587 or 011 375 5911. And this is Superintendent Xolani Fihla of JMPD reminding motorists to take it easy, drive safely, obey the rules of the road, stay buckled up, don't text and drive, and don't drink and drive.
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0: Metsotso ya tsamaya hona jwale mothemotle o e sheba hantle o e tadime e dutse ho 15 re qeta ho hatwa ho raina ya bokae banna re qeta ho hatwa ho raina ya bosupa ke the Pulse of Josie, the heartbeat of the nation. 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Yes, 011 Radio, the Pulse of Josie. 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
0: 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Quite you now. 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
0: 28 after 7. 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
6: In our headline this hour, Gauteng Premier Panyaza Lesufi has urged beneficiaries of RDP houses not to lease their homes to people who are using them as spaza shops. Premier Lesufi was speaking at the house handover ceremony to 105 people at the Western Area Borwa Mega Project in the West Rand. And the Congress of South African Trade Union, COSATU in short, welcomes the African National Congress-led government tabling of the Employment Services Amendment Bill before Parliament. For this and more, at top of the hour.
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7: Good morning, welcome to your sports updates of the day on 011 Radio, the pulse of Jozi. I am Fundi K. We lead this morning with breaking transfer market news out of Europe, where English Premier League clubs are executing massive roster shakeups. Fulham are stepping up their pursuit of Real Madrid's highly rated young talent, Thiago Pitoc, according to latest reports. According to the investigative sources close to London club Fulham are significantly accelerating their pursuit of Real Madrid's highly rated teenager midfield prodigy Thiago Pitoc. Fulham's new head coach Alvaro Abelao is reportedly driving the concrete interest, pushing aggressively to reunite with the Spanish wonderkid who he previously coached in Madrid's youth ranks. Meanwhile, High-stakes negotiations are intensifying across London over Chelsea forward Nicholas Jackson. Insiders report that Jackson is being heavily targeted as the ideal attacking anchor needed to spearhead Roberto De Zerbi's tactical rebuilding project over at Tottenham Hotspur. Real Madrid superstar Vinicius Jr. has broken his silence regarding his future. Amid intense speculation, the Brazilian winger revealed a reassuring conversation with his new manager, stating that Jose Mourinho simply wants him to be happy, cheerful and focused on his football at Real Madrid. Further north, newly promoted Premier League side Hull City have officially shattered their all-time club transfer record. The Tigers have finalized a five-year contract to sign 23-year-old Greece international goalkeeper Konstantinos Zolakis from Olympiakos or Olympiasos. While financial terms remain undisclosed, British media reports indicate the deal is worth approximately £20 million plus add-ons, surpassing the club's previous £13 million record set back in 2016. Zolakis brings a pedigree of 23 clean sheets from last season and UEFA Conference League trophy to East Yorkshire. But our most shocking football development comes from Istanbul. In an unexpected blockbuster twist, Egypt's global icon Mo Salah has officially arrived in Turkey ahead of a free transfer to top-flight side Trabzonspor. Salah released an official video directly to the screaming fans who mobbed him at the airport, asking simply, "Trabzon, are you ready?" Meanwhile, across London, Tottenham Hotspur are facing a crucial period. Internal sources confirm that Spurs are currently waiting on vital exit decisions regarding two key players, defender Christian Romero and young midfielder Lucas Bergvall. The club's upcoming transfer strategy hinges heavily on these departures. And that wraps up your sports bulletin. I am Fundi K. Goodbye.
0: Ralebo Fundi, the Fundi K. Metsuma Shuma, my dear Mitsuzi, let's sing Pilohora Yabrobedi.
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0: Metsotso ya tsama wana ngwaneso tshebeletsong ena e matla ya 011 the Pulse of Jozi imashumi ile shumele metsuisupileng pele ho raina ya borobedu tsebe hejwa le re kena sekhutlwaneng sane mo rereng o di bona jwang. 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
0: 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If parliament has the authority to call the president, he should respect that process and appear before the committee. 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I think president should avoid rushing ahead until the legal process has been completed. 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

0: 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The committee should follow the law and the president should cooperate if required. 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
1: unapologetic unmatched the sound of the city
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0: a hantle fela botsekeng huruma hlo ra ke borobedi ena ke tsebeletso ya 011 radio the pulse of Jersey re amohela ditaba tsa rena mme re di ballwa ke Sandra Masiteng
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3: In our news this hour, Gauteng Premier Panyazale Sophie has urged beneficiaries of RDP houses not to lease their homes to people who use them as spaza shops. And the Congress of South African Trade Union, COSATU in short, welcomes the African National Congress's Let's Government tabling of the Employment Services Amendment Bill before Parliament. For 011 Radio News, Kesendra Kitembi Kimradia Masiteng. 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
3: Gauteng Premier Panyazale Sophie has urged beneficiaries of RDP houses not to lease their homes to people who use them for spaza shop. Premier Sophie was speaking at the house handover ceremony. 205 people at the Western Area Borwa mega project in the West Rand. Sophie says that government wanted proper law-abiding businesses to operate in the community. Gauteng MEC for Human Settlement Tasneem Motara says that the department allocated houses to correct and deserving beneficiaries. She also urged the new residents of West Donoria Abora not to lease their homes. The Congress of South African Trade Union, COSATU, in short, welcomes the African National Congress-led government's tabling of the Employment Services Amendment Bill before Parliament. COSATU Parliamentary Coordinator Matthew Parks explains.
4: COSATU engaged extensively on the bill at NEDLAC and looks forward to the bill's processing and adoption by Parliament and the implementation by the Department of Employment and Labour. The bill provides a long overdue response to the flood of undocumented migrant labour into the economy over the past decade. They enable the Minister for Employment and Labour to set limits on the number of documented migrant workers that can be employed in a workplace, region and economic sector. These limits are critical for an economy battling to cope with extremely high and rising unemployment levels of 43.7% overall and 62% for youth. We have seen countless unscrupulous employers in certain sectors, in particular agriculture, fuel stations, restaurants, construction, amongst others, maliciously exploiting the desperation of undocumented migrant labor, as their vulnerability opens them to wildly exploitative situations.
3: Suspended Ekurhuleni Metropolitan Police Department Deputy Chief Julius Mkhwanazi has been arrested again yesterday, alongside four other suspects have been arrested in connection with the alleged 2022 murder of Emmanuel Mbense and the disposal of his body in the river. Mfundo Ngobo from DA explains.
5: This latest arrest is yet another crisis within the EMPD department in Ekurhuleni. It is simply unacceptable that Mkhwanazi, who is suspended and continues to receive a full taxpayer-funded salary, has now been arrested for the fourth time on serious criminal allegation. How many more arrests will it take before the city stops paying Mkhwanazi and finally acts in the public interest. We look forward to the accused's next court appearance. This is also not an isolated incident, but a pattern of repeated criminal allegation involving Julius Mukwananzi. Public confidence in the justice system demands that accountability no longer be delayed. How many criminal allegations must pile up before the city of Ekurhuleni finally finds the courage to act and end what has become a painful national embarrassment for Ekurhuleni?
3: In our financial indicators this morning, the rand is trading at 16.31 against the US dollar, 11.52 against the Australian dollar. Pula ya Botswana is trading at 87 cents, and Lesotho Maluti and Eswatini Lilangeni, it is at parity with the rand. In our commodities, the gold is approximately trading at 3,380 rand per ounce. Silver is trading at approximately 37.80 cents per ounce, while Brent crude oil is trading at 68.60 a liter per barrel. And recapping our top story, Gauteng Premier Panyaza Lesufi has urged beneficiaries of RDP houses not to lease their homes to people who use them as spaza shops. For 011 Radio News, Kesendra, Kitembi, Kimagadia Masiteng, Hailal.
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2: Good morning to all the listeners. It is on Thursday morning and the peak hours now firmly underway across the city of Johannesburg. Here's your second traffic update to help you navigate the Jersey network. Starting on the Golden Highway, there are those ongoing roadworks, that's in Zachariah Park and Lehaye, in Eldorado Park and in Devland, with delays travelling through those areas. On Chris Honey Road, expect delays on the eastbound, that's towards Dynamo and Nicholas Street in Power Park. Expect delays on the northbound of Ellisumtoledi Road heading towards Main Reef Road in Roodepoort, and still in Roodepoort, there are delays on Ranfontein Road East heading towards Gustav Street. Expect delays on the northbound of Corlett Avenue and Princes heading towards Ndirka's Road. There are also delays on the eastbound of Ndirka's Road in Florida Park heading towards William Nicole Drive. In Mariasburg, anticipate delays on Albertina Sisulu Road heading towards Arthur Matthews Avenue. And back on Ndirka's Road, there are delays on the eastbound in Deloraine. It's heading towards 10th Street. Traveling further east, there are delays on Main Road in Newlands. It's heading towards 8th Street. And also expect delays in Westbury and in West Dean, with traffic queuing on Perth Road and Harmony Street. In Clawfendale, there are delays on the northbound of Christian De Wet Road, and in Rampart Gridge, expect delays with traffic queuing on Besnadia Drive East and Jim Fisher Road. Anticipate further delays on the eastbound of Besnadia Drive heading towards Monco Road. They're still in Rampart Gridge. There are delays on Esterhoe Drive heading towards Malopo Road. On Malibongwe Drive, expect delays on the northbound heading towards Boundary Road in Kaiasand. Also expect delays on the southbound that's approaching River Road. Travelling further south, anticipate delays in Sherman Lee heading towards Roselover Drive. It's heading towards Moseley Street in Donfontein. Anticipate further delays approaching Abel Road in Berea. In Harton Estate, expect delays on the northbound of Harton Drive heading towards Castlegory Road. And in Sandton, there are delays on the M1 north and southbound off-ramps onto Grayson Drive. In Germiston, traffic is heavy on the N3 north, as travelling between Elands and Geldenhuis Interchange. And in Midrand, there's slow-moving traffic on the westbound of Allendale Road. They're heading towards Pretoria Main Road. In Glen Austin, expect delays with traffic queuing on Dale Road West and Modderfontein Road. Also expect delays on the westbound of Olifantsfontein Road heading towards Allen Road. Then still in Midrand, expect delays on the southbound of R55 heading towards Dumbarton Road in Blue Hills and Arthur Avenue in Cawthorn. Travelling further south, anticipate delays on Pitts Avenue in Kyalami heading towards Allendale Road. For any complaints, incidents or reports of accidents, you can call 0800 002 587 or 011 375 5911. And this is Superintendent Xolani Fihla of JMPD reminding motorists to take it easy, drive safely, obey the rules of the road, stay back, hold up, don't text and drive, and don't drink and drive.
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0: A 24 after 8, mamedi jwale nna le wena hona jwale tjena re hatela pelenyana. 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
0: Ema shoma mararo hantle fela ona jwale mabedi metsetsu nna le wena re qeta ho hatwa hora ena ya borobedi. 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
3: In our headline this hour, Gauteng Premier Panyaza Lesufi has urged beneficiaries of RDP houses not to lease their homes to people who are using them as spaza shops. Premier Lesufi was speaking at the house handover ceremony to 105 people at the Western Area Borwa Mega Project in the West Rand. And the Congress of South African Trade Union, COSATU in short, welcomes the African National Congress-led government tabling of the Employment Services Amendment Bill before Parliament. For this and more, at top of the hour.
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5: Good morning. Welcome to your sports update of the day on 011 Radio, the Pulse of Jersey. I am Fundi K. Reports yesterday indicate Manchester United are actively pivoting back to Atalanta's brilliant 22-year-old defender Giorgio Salvini. United scouts have tracked the Italian international for over 2 years, completely enamored by his ability to step effortlessly up into defensive midfield. But this pursuit changes everything. Originally, United wanted a third midfield signing this summer, but moving for Salvini pushes those midfield plans entirely into next year. Atalanta is not playing ball easily either, holding firm on a massive valuation between 55 and 60 million euros. Meanwhile, a massive storm is brewing in Madrid. Barcelona's sporting director Deco and head scout João Amaral have flown into Madrid for emergency crunch talks with Julian Alvarez's agent. Barcelona has slapped a colossal $115 million proposal on the table. The issue? Atletico Madrid is fiercely resisting. They want closer to 150 million euros and refuse to sell to a direct La Liga rival. But Alvarez is pulling the strings behind the scenes. Word is, he is completely set on Catalonia and may even refuse to report to Atletico's preseason training on August 10th to force the move. If Barca's finances stall this, Arsenal and Tottenham are waiting right in the shadows. Arsenal have shattered the transfer deadlock, agreeing to a massive £75 million fee with Newcastle United for their captain Bruno Guimaraes. Guimaraes has already been given permission to pack his bags and leave Newcastle's training camp in Spain to fly in for his Arsenal medical. For Newcastle, it's absolute chaos, a summer fire sale following Eddie Howe's departure, with Guimaraes joining Anthony Gordon and Sandro Tonali out the exit door. For Mikel Arteta, it's a masterstroke locking down a world-class midfield partnership alongside Declan Rice. To wrap things up this morning, let's take a quick look at the rumor mill. Pundits in Spain are warning Barcelona that letting 19-year-old midfield gem Marc Bernal leave for Unai Emery's Aston Villa will be a short-sighted, historic blunder given the club's financial tightrope. And finally, Real Madrid superstar Vinicius Jr. has silenced exit rumors, revealing that managerial legend Jose Mourinho has given him personal guidance, telling him his immediate happiness and future remain firmly under Real Madrid. And that wraps up your sports bulletin. I am Fundi K.
0: Ralebua haholo Fundi au the Fundi K. Mwanesuka jeno ke labone.
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4: Re a leboha. 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
5: Kajeno ntate wa ka, re hata mona Johannesburg mona ntate wa ka, we are looking for a safety officer or safety manager that comes from a construction industry or mining industry, someone who has a minimum qualification ya NQF level 5 in environmental management or health and safety studies with a valid SACP CMP professional registration. So tlamile be le a valid SACP CMP professional registration. Motunu bani ona le a minimum of 5 years experience ili a safety officer in an either from industrial mining or industrial construction or engineering industry as well. Someone who only metric, it's very important metric, and that qualification, yeah, safety officer or safety manager. So they must have a minimum of 5 years as a safety officer or a safety manager from a construction industry or mining industry or even engineering industry. So either male or female, as long as you've got the experience and the qualification here, kopang hamo ubani una leaders professional registration valid one ya SACP CMP badi tsiba the safety officers hamo le baba ngo ba baba berekana le the construction, they know this professional registration. So the position there na leona ga in Johannesburg those who are interested or will like to apply for this position, they can send their CV on NACP at enigma-mars.co.za. is NACP at enigma-mars.co.za. And then abaromela their documentation, you know, their qualification, they must please certify them for this position. Safety officer, their documentation or their supporting documents, we want them certified. So and a certified recuperable within the 3 months. It's called or we certify 3 months back. Yeah. So tamilibe within the 3 months period. Mm. So key positioner na liona mona Johannesburg, yeah, safety officer. Mm. And then we go back to KZN in Durban North. We are still looking for a code 14 driver with a minimum of 5 years driving code 14 trucks experience. Someone who only at least 1 year, a minimum of 1 year, either cross border, utseba the documentation, cross border or cross the border with the product or with the delivery. And then someone who already nali a valid PDP, someone already where they are willing to work 7 to 5 work, yao chaisa, someone already they are willing to work inside the plant, driving. Someone who will be willing to assist inside Kabani. The driving, it's not worried about doing every day. We are looking for a driver, but this position here, 7 to 5, watch his and go home. Sometimes when there are no deliveries, you will be required to assist inside with whatever to be. So with the position that we are looking for in KZN, is a driver, code 14 driver. They must have 5 years, but driver of code 14, they must have at least a minimum of 1 year by the cross border. So they must have a knowledge across border.
4: Yes.
5: So they must have a valid PDP on their license. They must have a valid passport for crossing of the border. The code 14 driver or Mukupangwana KZN Durban North. They must be staying that side because like Rachel or Kim Sibidulo or Okenagana Kobu or Chase. Asulu or Okena tracking or Chase how you off. This one Kia 7 to 5.
4: Yes.
5: So you every obviously day. You must be staying is every day.
4: Mm.
5: Monday to Friday. The weekends you might be working or maybe on a little delivery or maybe it's a Friday across border and you find yourself working a weekend. So, but it's as and when. But Kim Merko are Monday to Friday.
4: Gosh.
5: So, they must be staying that side in Durban or Durban North. My Lord Otlahon, I'm sitting every day. Even if you are in Gauteng but you want to relocate to Durban, you can also apply as long as you're willing to relocate on your own accord, and as long as you will be available for the interview. If you send your CV Gajinabari interview tomorrow, as long as you will be available in Durban. So okay, the position there Nalio Nago KZN for Durban North.
4: Dad.
5: So the others is code 14 drivers in Gauteng that have a minimum of 5 years driving code 14 trucks. But it's early docking, they can reverse car left and right. But can I'm pulling valid PDP? They can come to our office with the hard copy CV with the documentations. But the mona number 32 Van Buren Road, Bedford View, and Smerensky Office Park. And then they will submit their CV and then we will interview them. The interview, Baba Tamona Office, our interview just to know where have they been. We just want to know them. What trucks have they driven? What trailers have they pulled? And what routes have they traveled onto? Because nakong di driver di palalu ko tiba mainari si lakoro ko tama tama ora falafan na 5 years
4: kai
5: mara muto ako from Rustenburg we are Richards Bay
4: utama kai
5: tara muto ni kusele njela matata riko panalo na
4: obviously
5: also so valo sa tsebile mainari ditela so fit so fit already so hare tsamaya mona ditseleng hare tlokomeleng tseba mainari ditela na se ka no tsama fela wa rai nna ke tseba ke le ka track e tseba mainana
4: ai se be
5: ro tsama we N4 we N2 tseba the national road those are very important as a driver or driving is your job, so you must know, at least you must know the main route, which is your national route. Know them or KZN Richards Bay, Kerekia, Northwest, Rustenburg, which are the main national routes that I must take.
4: Yes.
5: So you must know those. CVs, Ketla Dulantige, Hopota, the driver, Lama Mamedi, Hori, Hava, it's a CV, Tawana Raku, Patswe. Duration ngola kgwedi kore at least kore ha ile ra ba tlongela the date or lebetse the date like the day mara kgwedi le selemo
4: at least
5: that you must never forget.
4: Yeah.
5: You must always put those and kgwedi le selemo ka dileneng kgwedi le selemo o feditseneng and the reason for living. Mm. The real reason for living or now why was a man le mo le di duties ka ofela o ngolo rena no yetsang se kwa tshaba o ngola ngola ba fe ba type le fuisa sa mo ba type le ba ifu wena wa type take your day lukisa CV ya hao ngola ntho no yetsa se kwa ngola so no se kwa ikopa o re se kwa ikopa
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5: 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We know we are a driver. What were you doing as a driver? Or you just driving from where to where? What were you driving?
4: What all those things
5: the information.
4: Yes,
5: ngona the full information go fela re a kopatsotswe the driver har ngolo ntwana ngola di truck tse di driving because as a code 14 driver renali di tsakatse different di operate differently. Nowadays likely as time goes by automatic yone tlalang yone is taking over but sometimes you might find or renali client lo re berekisa berekisa manual so they will want to know what types of trucks have you driven.
4: Oh, yes.
5: Manual tsebatse fe mo khona o splitter and all those things because the thing with the manual you split and now satsebe manual o tseba automatic fela you don't know what is the split
4: for
5: now splitter guy with along itlo ba buthata and a truck driver satsebeng retard is not a truck driver. It's not a truck driver. I want a truck, it's not retarded. So I'm just an advice from us as we are dealing with so many drivers coming into our office by lowery they end up not being selected for the procedure knowledge on as a driver because of those minor things how would you answer those questions and you end up failing to answer. And oh saphumeli impa wena u itsiba gore ona le experience ingata for msebenzi ona
4: u
5: itsiba
4: u itsiba
5: bona ro butisa ai be jwalo
4: o boga ba lo ile o bo so blame boloi mo no go tla mama wa next donkey monile mang phumala ebe tshela a metsi e gating gathi kwena sangolang dintho
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4: botata botata
5: botata ke bona bo because it's unfortunate we cannot post on social media or wena o palet ka ile jwa le jwa because of confidentiality erna leona ha mogole the candidate we do not post or man of it guys on social media. If you want to know or now what happened ka wena, you can call our office or you can come to our office. We are open Monday to Friday, or you can call our line Monday to Friday 010-065-4721. You we would gladly go through your application, Robotzorna, if our was selected, what is the reason why you were not selected for that position?
4: Nnete ya sa ntate mphatlhele ka nnete re di otlile go ukwa etse ka jeno morenaka re lebuile go menagane re le ka moso
5: o lebuile nnatwaka haila
4: haila le.
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0: Hantle fela botsekeng hona jwale ho dimahloho nako ke hora ya borobong ena. Ke tshebeletso ya 011 Radio, The Pulse of Josie. Ke nako re amohele ditaba tsa hora ena, mme re di ballwa ke Sandra Thembi Masite.
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3: In our news this hour, Gauteng Premier Panyaza Lesufi has urged beneficiaries of RDP houses not to lease their homes to people who use them as spaza shops. And the Congress of South African Trade Union, COSATU in short, welcomes the African National Congress's led government tabling of the Employment Services Amendment Bill before Parliament. For 011 Radio News, Kesendra Kitembi Kimagade Masiteng. 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
3: Gauteng Premier Panyaza Lesufi has urged beneficiaries of RDP houses not to lease their homes to people who use them for spaza shop. Premier Lesufi was speaking at the house handover ceremony. 205 people at the Western Area Abora mega project in the West Rand. Lesufi says that government wanted proper law-abiding businesses to operate in the community. Gauteng MEC for Human Settlement Tasneem Motara says that the department allocated houses to correct and deserving beneficiaries. As she also urged the new residents of West Donoria Abora not to lease their homes. The Congress of South African Trade Union, COSATU, in short, welcomes the African National Congress-led government's tabling of the Employment Services Amendment Bill before a Parliament. COSATU Parliamentary Coordinator Matthew Parks explains.
4: COSATU engaged extensively on the bill at NEDLAC and looks forward to the bill's processing and adoption by Parliament and the implementation by the Department of Employment and Labour. The bill provides a long overdue response to the flood of undocumented migrant labour into the economy over the past decade. They enable the Minister for Employment and Labour to set limits on the number of documented migrant workers that can be employed in a workplace, region and economic sector. These limits are critical for an economy battling to cope with extremely high and rising unemployment levels of 43.7% overall and 62% for youth. We have seen countless unscrupulous employers in certain sectors, in particular agriculture, fuel stations, restaurants, construction, amongst others, maliciously exploiting the desperation of undocumented migrant labor as their vulnerability opens them to wildly exploitative situations.
3: Suspended Ekurhuleni Metropolitan Police Department Deputy Chief Julius Mkhwanazi has been arrested again yesterday, alongside four other suspects have been arrested in connection with the alleged 2022 murder of Emmanuel Mbense and the disposal of his body in the river. Mfundo Ngobo from DA explains.
5: This latest arrest is yet another crisis within the EMPD department in Ekurhuleni. It is simply unacceptable that Mkhwanazi, who is suspended and continues to receive a full taxpayer-funded salary, has now been arrested for the fourth time on serious criminal allegation. How many more arrests will it take before the city stops paying Mkhwanazi and finally acts in the public interest? We look forward to the accused next court appearance. This is also not an isolated incident, but a pattern of repeated criminal allegation involving Julius Mkhwanazi. Public confidence in the justice system demands that accountability no longer be delayed. How many criminal allegations must pile up before the city of Ekurhuleni finally finds the courage to act and end what has become a painful national embarrassment for Ekurhuleni?
3: In our financial indicators this morning, the rand is trading at 16.31 against the US dollar, 11.52 against the Australian dollar. Pula ya Botswana is trading at 87 cents, and Lesotho Maluti and Eswatini, Langeni. It is at parity with the rand. In our commodities, the gold is approximately trading at 3,380 rand per ounce. Silver is trading at approximately 37.80 cents per ounce, while Brent crude oil is trading at 68.60 liter per barrel. And recapping our top story, Gauteng Premier Panyaza Lesufi has urged beneficiaries of RDP houses not to lease their homes to people who use them as spaza shops. For 011 Radio News, Kesendra, Ketembi, Kimagadia Masiteng, Hailal.
0: Metsotso e mehlano ka morao hora ya borobong. 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
6: So it's been the Sabuya Somkhandlu Toropo, where the city of Tshwane Metropolitan Municipality Sakhuluya ngazo as the SPTPT as a traffic update. Lapha yako N1 southbound no proof plus interchange. 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

0: Here's your second traffic update to help you navigate the Jersey network. Starting on the Golden Highway, there are those ongoing road works. That's in Zachariah Park and Lehigh and Eldorado Park and in Devlin, with delays travelling through those areas. On Chris Honey Road, expect delays on the eastbound, that's towards Dynamo and Nicholas Street in Power Park. Expect delays on the northbound of Ellisum to Lady Road, heading towards Main Reef Road in Roodepoort. And still in Roodepoort, there are delays on Randfontein Road East, heading towards Gustav Street. Expect delays on the northbound of Corlett Avenue in Princes, heading towards Ndirka's Road. There are also delays on the eastbound of Ndirka's Road in Florida Park, heading towards William Nicoll Drive. In Mariasburg, anticipate delays on Albertina Sisulu Road, heading towards Arthur Matthews Avenue. And back on Ndirka's Road, there are delays on the eastbound in Deloray. It's heading towards 10th Street. Travelling further east, there are delays on Main Road in Newlands. It's heading towards 8th Street. And also expect delays in Westbury and in West Dean, with traffic queuing on Perth Road and Harmony Street. In Clorfindale, there are delays on the northbound of Christian De Wet Road, and in Rampart Gridge, expect delays with traffic queuing on Besnadia Drive East and Jim Fisher Road. Anticipate further delays on the eastbound of Besnadia Drive heading towards Monco Road. They're still in Rampart Gridge. There are delays on Esterhoe Drive heading towards Malopo Road. On Malibongwe Drive, expect delays on the northbound heading towards Moseley Street in Darnfontein. Anticipate further delays approaching Abbey Road in Berea. In Harton Estate, expect delays on the northbound of Harton Drive heading towards Castlegory Road. And in Sandton, there are delays on the M1 North and Southbound off-ramps onto Grayson Drive. In Germiston, traffic is heavy on the N3 North as travelling between Elands and Geldenhuis Interchange. And in Midrand, there's slow-moving traffic on the westbound of Allendale Road. They're heading towards Pretoria Main Road. In Glen Austin, expect delays with traffic queuing on Dale Road West and Modderfontein Road. Also expect delays on the westbound of Olifantsfontein Road heading towards Allen Road. Then still in Midrand, expect delays on the southbound of R55 heading towards Dumbarton Road in Blue Hills and Arthur Avenue in Cawthorn. Travelling further south, anticipate delays on Pitts Avenue in Kyalami heading towards Allendale Road. For any complaints, incidents or reports of accidents, you can call 0800 002 587 or 011 375 5911. And this is Superintendent Xolani Fihlo of JMPD, reminding motorists to take it easy, drive safely, obey the rules of the road, stay back hooled up, don't text and drive, and don't drink and drive.
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0: Ema shume ama bedi mo temo tlametse me raru lesko to ke metse sona le wena re qata ho hatwa ho ra ena ya bo robo. 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Good morning, dear Eddie Boy and 011 Radio family. Please don't mention my name because my family listens to your show every morning. I've been married for 4 years and we have 2 beautiful children. I love my wife and I also love my mother. 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E re ke rata mosadi wa ka, fela le mme wa ka ke a mo rata ke lengolo. Are the problem is that these 2 women simply cannot get along. My mother believes my wife is disrespectful and she doesn't appreciate the sacrifices she made to raise me. My wife says my mother interferes in everything, from how we raise our children to how we spend our money and even what we eat in our home. Last weekend, everything exploded. My mother arrived at our home without telling us, and my wife wasn't happy. They argued in front of the children, hateful words were exchanged, and now neither of them wants to apologize. Tata Dabaina. Later that evening, my wife looked at me and said, "It's time you choose. Either you stand with your wife and set boundaries with your mother, or I'll take the children and leave." My mother, on the other hand, says, "If I allow my wife to disrespect her, then I have forgotten where I come from. I'm caught in the middle. If I defend my wife, my mother feels betrayed. And if I defend my mother, my marriage suffers. So I'm asking your listeners, Bra Edi, should a married man always put his wife first, even when his mother feels disrespected? Or is there another way to handle this without losing either relationship?" Are ho noto super hlano ngwe tharopedi robong robong robedi tshelela o tshwaralo mamedi taba ha e hlakile a ke tse borna wena o e bona jwalo a ko la hlela hlela ngwana esuma e kutlwa ho ba bohlokwa 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
2: In our headline this hour, Gauteng Premier Panyaza Lesufi has urged beneficiaries of RDP houses not to lease their homes to people who are using them as spaza shops. Premier Lesufi was speaking at the house handover ceremony to 105 people at the Western Area Borwa Mega Project in the West Rand. And the Congress of South African Trade Union, COSATU in short, welcomes the African National Congress-led government tabling of the Employment Services Amendment Bill before Parliament. For this and more, at Top of the Hour.
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3: Good morning, welcome to your sports updates of the day on 011 Radio, The Pulse of Josie. I'm Fundi K. Matthias Jussel has officially been appointed as the new head coach of Newcastle United, signing a four-year contract to succeed Eddie Howe. Newcastle paid a £9.5 million, which is 11 million euros compensation fee to Saudi Pro League side Al Ahly to secure the German manager. The 38-year-old manager previously won two Austrian Bundesliga titles with Red Bull Salzburg and recently led Al Ahly to back-to-back Asian Champions League crowns. Jussel has already met up with the squad at their pre-season training camp in La Manga, Spain. His first game on the bench will be a friendly against Valencia at the Mestalla on Saturday, August 8. His first competitive match will be a high-profile opening fixture against Liverpool at St. James Park on Sunday, August 23. Breaking news from St. James Park, Newcastle United are targeting high-profile midfielders Felix Nemacha and João Paulina as they look to replace the departing Bruno Guimarães. Newly appointed head coach Matthias Jussel has made a top-tier midfield replacement his absolute priority. The German boss, who recently signed a four-year deal with the Magpies, is looking at Borussia Dortmund's Nemacha and Bayern Munich's Paulina to rebuild his midfield core. We will continue to track this story as the transfer window heats up. FIFA President Gianni Infantino is reportedly offering Morocco the hosting rights to the 2030 World Cup final in exchange for crucial political support. According to reports from The Times, this proposal serves as a strategic maneuver to secure backing as Infantino faces an intense leadership crisis and growing calls to step down. Infantino traveled to Moroccan capital of Rabat to convene an emergency crisis meeting with senior football officials. This move comes as the executive faces severe blowback regarding his now scrapped FIFA Forward Enterprise FFE commercial project. To secure public endorsement from Morocco, traditionally one of his allies, Infantino has allegedly promised them the crown jewel match of the centenary 2030 tournament. This directly challenges Spain's long-standing assumption that the grand final will take place on Spanish soil. Morocco plans to counter Spain's bid by hosting the match at its massive yet to be built 115,000 capacity Hassan II Stadium in Casablanca. And that wraps up your sports bulletin. I am Fundi K. Goodbye.
0: Really, boy, I'm
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0: 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Really, boy, I'm

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1: In our news this hour, Gauteng Premier Panyaza Lesufi has urged beneficiaries of RDP houses not to lease their homes to people who use them as spaza shops. And the Congress of South African Trade Union, COSATU in short, welcomes the African National Congress's led government tabling of the Employment Services Amendment Bill before Parliament. For 011 Radio News, Kesendra Kitembi Kimradia Masiteng. 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
1: Gauteng Premier Panyaza Lesufi has urged beneficiaries of RDP houses not to lease their homes to people who use them for spaza shop. Premier Lesufi was speaking at the house handover ceremony. 205 people at the Western Area Borwa mega project in the West Rand. Lesufi says that government wanted proper law-abiding businesses to operate in the community. Gauteng MEC for Human Settlement Tasneem Motara says that the department allocated houses to correct and deserving beneficiaries. She also urged the new residents of West Donoria Abora not to lease their homes. The Congress of South African Trade Union, COSATU, in short, welcomes the African National Congress-led government's tabling of the Employment Services Amendment Bill before Parliament. COSATU Parliamentary Coordinator Matthew Parks explains.
2: COSATU engaged extensively on the bill at NEDLAC and looks forward to the bill's processing and adoption by Parliament and the implementation by the Department of Employment and Labour. The bill provides a long overdue response to the flood of undocumented migrant labour into the economy over the past decade. They enable the Minister for Employment and Labour to set limits on the number of documented migrant workers that can be employed in a workplace, region and economic sector. These limits are critical for an economy battling to cope with extremely high and rising unemployment levels of 43.7% overall and 62% for youth. We have seen countless unscrupulous employers in certain sectors, in particular agriculture, fuel stations, restaurants, construction, amongst others, maliciously exploiting the desperation of undocumented migrant labor, as their vulnerability opens them to wildly exploitative situations.
1: Suspended Ekurhuleni Metropolitan Police Department Deputy Chief Julius Mkhwanazi has been arrested again yesterday, alongside four other suspects have been arrested in connection with the alleged 2022 murder of Emmanuel Mbense and the disposal of his body in the river. Nomfundo Ngobo from DA explains.
3: This latest arrest is yet another crisis within the EMPD department in Ekurhuleni. It is simply unacceptable that Mkhwanazi, who is suspended and continues to receive a full taxpayer-funded salary, has now been arrested for the fourth time on serious criminal allegation. How many more arrests will it take before the city stops paying Mkhwanazi and finally acts in the public interest? We look forward to the accused next court appearance. This is also not an isolated incident, but a pattern of repeated criminal allegation involving Julius Mkhwanazi. Public confidence in the justice system demands that accountability no longer be delayed. How many criminal allegations must pile up before the city of Ekurhuleni finally finds the courage to act and end what has become a painful national embarrassment for Ekurhuleni?
1: In our financial indicators this morning, the rand is trading at 16.31 against the US dollar, 11.52 against the Australian dollar. Pula ya Botswana is trading at 87 cents and Lesotho Maluti and Eswatini Lilangeni, it is at parity with the rand. In our commodities, the gold is approximately trading at 3,380 rand per ounce. Silver is trading at approximately 37.80 cent per ounce, while Brent crude oil is trading at 68.60 a liter per barrel. And recapping our top story, Gauteng Premier Panyaza Lesufi has urged beneficiaries of RDP houses not to lease their homes to people who use them as spaza shops. For 011 Radio News, Kesendra Kitembi Kimradia Masiteng. Hailal.
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0: Good morning, good morning. It's a Thursday, the 6th of August 2026. This is your favorite show, the one that comes to you Mondays to Fridays from 10 a.m. to 2 p.m. This is the Urban Wave, exclusive to 011 Radio, the Pulse of Josie. On this Thursday, you are with me, your doctor of the airwaves, and we're going to be cruising nicely until 2 p.m. To start with, Rufiela Mabala, 075132-9986 is our studio number. You can call, you can send a short text message, you can send a short voice note. I normally say on any topic that on your mind at the moment, and I always say this every day: the sun rises, the sun sets, things have happened, things happen as you see them, as you observe them. Talk to us, let us know. They may be useful to some other listeners. I always say no viewpoint, no suggestion. No piece of advice, no opinion is worth any less than the next one or the other one. So it may just be useful to another person. So talk to us, let us know. You'll be helping one listener somewhere. And thank you very much. 075-132-9986. The Urban Wave. You are with me, your doctor of the airwaves. And yes, we're going to be cruising nicely as we celebrate, commemorate, honor the brave women of the 9th of August, 1956. So, join 011 Radio, the Pulse of Josie, in showing the appreciation we have for those courageous, brave, bold, determined women who marched to the Union buildings.
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2: What's up, guys? King of the South, a.k.a. Young King. You're listening to my girl Clarks on the Urban Wave. Let's go.
0: Here's some info clocks. I'm standing in for Shocks on the Urban Wave. I'm yours, the doctor of the airwaves. And it's 19 after 10. We're going to be helping somebody celebrate their birthday later on. You stay tuned in. You're going to get it right here on the Urban Wave, only on 011 Radio, the Pulse of Josie. When we do that, join us in on saying happy birthday to somebody. And maybe you also know of somebody.
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0: putting us at 28 minutes after 10 o'clock. That was Ringo Madlingozi with the song Sondela. Yeah, one of the finest composers, singers, performers, producers. Yeah, has worked with, I know he... On one of his live performances with a guy who was a member of the band in the 80s, Teta, Bushisi Atlulo, and he has recorded with the late Zimbabwean Oliver Mtukudzi. Ringo Madlingozi on 011 Radio, The Pulse of Josie. It's... almost time for the news headlines at the bottom of the hour with Shade Adams. We're going to get to that in a minute.
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0: Yeah, in the office, working, or you're working from home, you're on the road, you're working somewhere outdoors. Yeah, the beautiful music by beautiful people from 011 Radio will be keeping you company. 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
2: 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Members of Parliament serving on Parliament's Impeachment Committee have welcomed the legal opinion that President Cyril Ramaphosa can be summoned should he refuse to appear on the interventions. This was one of the most matters discussed in the legal opinion provided to the committee about whether Ramaphosa should be summoned if he declines to appear in person and what inferences should be withdrawn from his decision. Meanwhile, the Madlanga Commission of Inquiry is expected to continue examining the Investigative Directorate Against Corruption's IDAC's investigations into senior crime intelligence officials and their subsequent prosecution. And these were your news headlines. And coming up at the top of an hour will be your news bulletins. I'm Shade Adams. And stay tuned right here on 011 Radio, the Pulse of Jozi.
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0: Yes, that was your news headlines at 10:30. And yeah, you are back on the urban wave. And we are going to be cruising nicely until 3 o'clock.
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0: Lesego with the song Mampi. Yeah, a traditional folk song, I should say, but rendered beautifully there, very beautifully. We're going to be, it's 38 after 10 o'clock. We're going to be trying to get hold of a person. It's her birthday today, and we want to wish her a happy birthday. So you stay tuned in. We're going to get there and just say happy birthday to her. And it's all compliments of 011 Radio, the Pulse of Josie.
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5: Yeah, we're going to that call. We're going to try and get hold of our special lady today.
6: Hello.
5: Hello, Pilo. How are you?
6: Good. How are you?
5: I'm very well, thanks. This is Nelson from 011 Radio, the Pulse of Josie.
6: Oh. Okay.
5: Yeah. All of us at 011 Radio, the Pulse of Josie, we would like to say happy, happy, happy 21st birthday.
6: Oh, thank you so much.
5: Yes, and. Yeah, we've got a special message for you.
6: Okay.
5: I'm going to read it out to you.
6: Please do.
5: You stay on the line.
6: Okay, I will.
5: It says, Pilo, my angel, happy 21st birthday, my angel. You are now officially an adult, and that comes with more responsibilities in your life. So far, God has been great to you in many ways. You are such a breath of fresh air. Your big, bubbly personality that immediately announces itself when you enter a room is definitely your signature. My angel, your dreams are bigger than all of us combined. Allow those dreams to keep you on your toes and believe you me. That surely goodness and mercy shall follow you for all the days of your life. We love you, Monosi, from Daddy, Mommy, and your brother.
7: Hip, hip.
5: And with that, we say hip, hip.
6: Oh, my gosh. Hey.
5: You hear that? Everyone at 011 Radio is saying happy, happy, happy birthday.
6: Thank you so much. I appreciate it so much.
5: Have a wonderful day. Have a wonderful day.
6: Will.
5: Yeah, yeah.
6: Thank you so much again.
5: I know it's so emotional.
6: It's so emotional.
5: No, you allowed. It's tears of joy. Just let them drip. Just let them flow.
6: Thank you.
5: Okay, my sister, have a wonderful day.
6: Have the best day. Thank you so much again.
5: All right. Bye.
6: Okay, bye-bye.
5: Yo, yeah. Yeah, what an emotional one there. But yeah, you know, reaching 21 years, you know, the beginning of real adulthood. Yeah, more responsibilities. You need to start, you know, showing signs of being an adult in so many ways. But yeah, you know, they say, you know, you must clap hands for others, for your day shall also come. So, yeah, we're clapping hands for Pelonomi, and, yeah, with all those good wishes, the beautiful words from her family. Yeah, she was so emotional, yeah, you know, crying. But I said to her, you know what, it's tears of joy you allowed today. Just let them flow. Just let those tears flow. But most of all, you know, just enjoy your day. That is 011 Radio for you. So if you know of somebody somewhere as well, let us know on 075-132-9986. This is the Urban Wave on the 6th of August, 2026.

0: Jizzle Brothers, ngenge dipinde. I won't do it again for our international listeners. That was the Jizzle Brothers. Before that, you heard Zahara with the song I'm a Player. Yeah, he's talking about those playboys, players, cheaters, Casanovas, call them whatever you will, but it's those that, you know, play around, go around breaking women's hearts. I'm a player, but Zahara says no, no to I'm a player. It's 56 after 10, just 4 minutes before the top of the hour. We'll be getting the news at the top of the hour at 11. Yes, of course, it will be with Shade Adams right here on the Urban Wave on 011 Radio, the pulse of Josie.
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0: Yes, 3 minutes before the top of the hour. And yeah, it's the 6th of August 2026. As we celebrate our women in South Africa, South African women, those brave ones who stood up against that evil system of government, the apartheid government, and marched to the union buildings. That was on the 9th of August 1956. We're talking about Abu Dorothy Nyembe, Winnie Madikizela Mandela, Sophie De Bruin, Abu Ruth Mompati, Bomme Albertina Sisulu, and the list goes on and on and on and on. But yeah, we need to celebrate them. Not dedicate a particular month, because the day will just be that day on the calendar. But we shouldn't say we're dedicating a month. That's just not enough. Let me put it that bluntly. That's just not enough. We need to care for them. We need to embrace them. We need to appreciate them. We need to celebrate them. We need to honor them. Remember, they are mothers as well. You know, they do a lot of us. They raise children. They make sure that everybody is comfortable. They attend to us when we are not well. They just make sure that we are comfortable. They put our interests before their own. So, yeah, we need to be very prudent with that one.
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0: Yeah, we are the pulse of Josie, the heartbeat of the nation, coming to you loud and clear from our studios out in Wynberg Center in Johannesburg, the Republic of South Africa. And yes, wherever you tuned in from, this is the Urban Wave. It's 11 o'clock and we're taking the news with Shade Adams.

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1: Good morning, and you are tuning back into 011 Radio News, and these are your news bulletins. Interior decorator Nomsa Shabangu says former Defence Minister Nosiviwe Mabisa-Nqakula paid her about 1.7 million rand in cash for renovation, luxury furniture and decor at her Brummer house in the east of Johannesburg. Shabangu concluded her testimony in the North Gauteng High Court in Pretoria on Wednesday. She detailed extensive work including underfloor heating, gold leaf ceiling, bathroom and kitchen renovation and custom-made furnishing. The state alleges that the renovation was funded from payments by military defense contractor Nombasa Tsondwa Ndlovu to Mabisa-Nqakula linked to defense contract award to her company Umkhombe Marine. Mabisa-Nqakula trial continues with a state witness cross-examination. Members of Parliament serving on Parliament's Impeachment Committee have welcomed a legal opinion that President Cyril Ramaphosa can be summoned should he refuse to appear on their invitation. This was one of the matters discussed in the legal opinion provided to the committee about whether Ramaphosa should be summoned if he could decline to appear in person and what inferences should be drawn from his decision. The committee is still busy with administrative work after the Western Cape High Court ruled that its hearing must be halted. The legal advice to the committee is that in line with parliamentary practice, Ramaphosa should be allowed to appear voluntarily and upon his refusal should be he summoned. Members of the committee such as EFF leader Julius Malema and MKP parliamentary leader John Hlophe agreed with the legal opinion provided. They are of the views that the recommendation is correct and well-placed and that the approach is very cordial. Meanwhile, South African Reserve Bank Governor Lesetša Kganyogo has urged South Africa to be less risk-averse and take greater risk to support economic growth. Kganyogo welcomed the government's decision to partner with the private sector to implement growth-enhancing structural reforms, but said there is a need for a greater agency. He noted that living standards are now lower than they were in their early 2000s. He was addressing delegates at the Principal and Vice-Chancellor Public Lecture and Leader Engagement at the University of South Africa in Pretoria. Kganyogo says while a strong private sector has helped sustain the economy, investment remains below the level needed to drive growth. He added that although South Africa, like many emerging markets, has shown resilience, economic growth remains suspended. Remember, we have a large and sophisticated private sector in South Africa, and that's the reason we are still much richer than our neighbors, even if we don't grow, but that the private sector has been in a survival mode. Investment has stalled. Firms are not pouring their energies into growing the South African business. The ones that are here are trading. Rota and others are in a place where things work like Australia or Canada or Dubai, Kganyogo says. The Department of Social Development has admitted that outsourcing all of its communications functions is a wasteful exercise that he had to be discontinued. It says the outsourced work included producing a communication strategy despite having someone deployed to do the work. Senior department officials said this comes as an unnecessary cost and the millions spent on 10 communications service providers must be disconnected. And these were your news bulletins, and coming up will be your news headlines. I'm Shade Adams, and stay tuned right here on 011 Radio, the Pulse of Josie.

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0: The evergreen Simpiwe Dana. Diridi. Yeah, you know, I can never just get over, you know, her style of singing. You know, all the arrangements. So beautiful, man. So beautiful. So soulful. So, yeah, it gives you that orgasm. But to get orgasm, tune into 011 Radio, The Pulse of Josie, and enjoy the urban wave with us. You are at work, in the office, in a warehouse, in a factory. You're working outdoors. You're on the road. Just wherever you're working from, the beautiful music by beautiful people you will get on 011 Radio, The Pulse of Josie. Tell the next one and the next one and the next one to tune in, because you don't want them to miss out on the beautiful goodies that you get from 011 Radio, The Pulse of Josie. It's 11 after 11.
1: 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Keeps on going.
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0: 때 아마체게 제 야 on the lead vocals there the late Prajabukhani Leungwane. Yeah man, yeah, those were the days. Yeah, I remember Prajabu saying, you know, one day I would like to make good music like Yusuf Ndo, you know, a legend. You know, wishing to do and be the best as another legend. That was Prajabu Khanyile. But Prajabu, I remember him. He was part of the African musicians, a group of African musicians. There was the likes of Richard Bona. I think Yusuf Ndo was there. There was Angelique Kidjo. Prajabu himself, that song So Why, produced by Wally Badaro from Nigeria. Yeah, things come and go, man. Things come and go. But yeah, the music is here. We're still enjoying it. Prajabu Khanyile, 18 after 11.
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0: Huapili, o Huapili. The song is Closer. Yeah, so soulful, so beautiful. Only on the Urban Wave, exclusive to 011 Radio, the Pulse of Josie, putting us at 27 minutes after 11. We will be getting the news headlines with Shade Adams at 11:30. That's in 3 minutes. And yeah, those of you who take their lunch break at 12 o'clock, take it easy. There's still 30 minutes to go before you can stand up, before you can put the tools down, before maybe if you're on the road, you can find a safe spot to park and enjoy your lunch break so that, you know, you are able to focus your full attention on the road because we want everybody to be safe on the roads. We want to reduce the carnage on our roads. Everybody who's at work but driving on the roads, please obey the rules of the road. Be considerate to other road users. Don't do anything that puts the lives of others in danger. Don't, you know, be impatient. Sometimes you find that far ahead of you, far in front of you, there's maybe a vehicle that has sort of experienced some mechanical problem. It's stationary. Sometimes it's an accident. Sometimes it's the law. Maybe it's a roadblock, so the traffic slows down. But you've got to be patient. You've got to just make sure that you keep a safe following distance. Stay buckled up. Don't text and drive. And more importantly, you don't drink and drive. But having said that, we are confident that because it's still a Thursday, you know, you will just make sure that your drinking time will start tomorrow when you knock off. It's exactly 30 minutes after 11, and we go into the news headlines.
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2: 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The death of Celeni Zungu, who was ran over by eThekwini Municipal Water Tanker, has renewed scrutiny over ongoing supply disruption affecting community across KwaZulu-Natal. Households and businesses have been contending with an intermittent or complete lack of provision of ewers, leaving residents depend on water tankers. Meanwhile, the Madlanga Commission has recommended disciplinary action against 4 people who appeared before it, including suspended Deputy National Police Commissioner Shedrack Sibiya. Embattled Sergeant Fanny Nkosi's self-proclaimed political fixer Brown Mokgotsi and protected witness known only as Witness G have also been singled out in the commission's latest report, which was handed to President Cyril Ramaphosa at the end of May. And these were your headlines, and coming up again at the top of an hour will be your news bulletins. I'm Shade Adams, so stay tuned right here on 011 Radio, the Pulse of Josie.
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0: Yes, that was your news headlines with Shade Adams. Yeah, you know, it's all the issues that I talk about, issues that affect us in our communities, in our cities, in our country, in our continents, and invariably the world. But I said, and I'm saying, and I will still say it, that it's issues that affect you and I on a daily basis. It may affect you personally, but the next person and the next person may be affected in a particular way. So share with us what you're observing, what you're experiencing in your community. 075 032-9986 is our studio number where you can call, drop a short voice note, drop a short text message, and just let us in on what's happening. It may be just the thing that somebody needed for a breakthrough. It may be just the thing that somebody needed to either make a decision or change their decision or take whatever action is adequate. This is the Urban Wave on 011 Radio, the Pulse of Jews.
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0: Another gem, man, another gem. Lira Wampalia. Whew. Yeah. So rhythmic. So beautiful. So soulful. And yes, it does give you that orgasm. And that orgasm, I say, you only get if you tune into 011 Radio, the Pulse of Josie, on this day, the 6th of August, 2026, and enjoy the ebb and wave with us. We started at 10 a.m. We are cruising nicely until 2 p.m.
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0: Yeah, talking about lunch, later we will be talking to, I'll give you the name as we go along. 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So stay tuned in, tell the next one and the next one so that they don't miss out. 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
0: Yeah, we are the Pulse of Josie. We are the heartbeat of the nation. We come to you loud and clear from our studios out in Wynberg, Sandton, Johannesburg, the Republic of South Africa. Yes, we are proud that our roots are firmly on this soil. Our studio number is 075-132-9986. Talk to us. You can call, can send a short voice note, you can send a short text message.
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1: Moving to the beat of your heart. This is the Pulse of Josie. The Pulse of Josie.

Swagala, come to me. That's Stimela. Yeah, Stimela for international listeners. It refers to the coal train. You know, those old locomotives powered by coal. Yeah. Beautiful music there. There was Ray Phiri as the band leader, Jabu Sibumbe, Jabu, a bassist. There was Tapelo Homo on the keyboards, and Tokozo Zungu, Joy White, Sam Ndlovu, Bafana Kuzwayo, and Babas, Charles Ndlovu, with Sizwe Mashinini, and there were later other guys who were with Stimela, Bra Isaac Ngamchali on the drums. What a drama. Bra Lloyd Lelosa, and yeah, at some point there was also Nana Coyote Mutijwani. Yeah, the music from the years gone by. Men, yeah, Zwagala, you know, one of those songs that we used to dance to. We could just fill the dance floors with that one.

0: Munewa with the song Isbanga. Before that, you heard a beautiful song by Zonke Jikizinto. Yeah, the beautiful music by beautiful people on 011 Radio, the Pulse of Josie. This is the Urban Wave on the 6th of August 2026. As we celebrate, as we honor those brave women who marched to the Union buildings on the 9th of August, way back in 1956. And yeah, it is important that we celebrate them every day, every single day.
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0: Yeah, be like them in the Northwest Province, South Africa. Be like them in New York. Be like them in Texas. I know the UK, Japan, Kenya, Tanzania. You tuned in, you listening. This is the Urban Wave, your favorite show that comes to you Mondays to Fridays from 10 a.m. to 2 p.m. The beautiful conversations, the beautiful music by beautiful people. Yeah, there's so much more on 011 Radio, the Pulse of Josie. Later today, that's after 2 p.m., the Bomza Bomza, DJ Bomza will be taking over from me with the afternoon takeover. Excuse the pun, it's actually intended. Our studio number is 075-132-9986. Talk to us. You can call, you can drop a short voice note, a short text message. It's time for the news.

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1: Good day, and you are tuning back into 011 Radio News, and these are your news bulletins. The Madlanga Commission has recommended that disciplinary proceedings and criminal investigations be instituted against suspended Deputy National Police Commissioner Lieutenant General Shendrick Sibiya Sergeant Fani Nkosi Witness J and alleged political fixer Brown Mokgotsi. The commission says criminal prosecutions should follow if sufficient evidence is found. The recommendations are contained in the commission's second interim report, which has been noted by President Cyril Ramaphosa. Presidential spokesperson Vincent Magwenya elaborates, the report visits the recommendation and referrals made in the first interim report in respect of the South African police service based on prima facie evidence and with one exception confirms these recommendations now that the relevant implicated parties have appeared before the commission to give evidence. The report also set out new recommendations and referrals made by the commission on the basis of evidence heard since the start of 2026. The official from the Mpumalanga Premier Office accused of killing forensic investigator Izzy Machaba in September 2023 are expected to appear in the Pretoria Magistrate Court on Wednesday. Emmanuel Mkabela and ex-son Mkhonto faces charges of premeditated murder and unlawful possessions of a firearm and ammunition. Emmanuel Mkabela and ex-son Mkhonto faces charges of premeditated murder and the unlawful possession of the firearm and ammunition. The pair were arrested in late May this year following a lengthy police investigation into Machaba's killing. Machaba is traveling from Mpumalanga to Pretoria when he was ambushed and fatally shot. Meanwhile, the Democratic Alliance says the Department of International Relations and Cooperation must be held accountable for not determining the full extent of former President Jacob Zuma's visit to India. The comments follows Wednesday media briefing by International Relations Minister Ronald Lamola, where he announced the development of a new framework for protocols assistance to former presidents and deputy presidents. DA Member of Parliament and spokesperson on international relations Ryan Smith said that while the incident does not damage South Africans' international credibility, it should concern South African that Zuma met with someone implicated in state capture. The head of investigations and operations at the Investigating Directorate Against Corruptions, IDAC, Matthew Sesoku, has testified that a Deputy Director of Public Prosecution, Advocate Peter Serunye, is responsible for submitting a request to authorize an investigation and proposing the investigation team in IDAC matter. Sesoko, who has taken the stand at the Madlanga Commission, is continuing IDAC's stream of testimony. And these were your news bulletins, and let's stay tuned for the headlines coming up at 12:30. I'm Shadea Adams, and this is 011 Radio News, the Pulse of Josie.

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This Women's Month, we celebrate the strength, courage, and resilience of every woman shaping our communities and inspiring generations. 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

9:00 lelilanga this day for our international listeners. It's 9:09. Yeah, if your lunch started at 12, yeah, you're fully indulging into that delicious lunch, whether you're enjoying it at a restaurant or maybe you drove out if the township is close by to grab some township delicacy such as inyama entloko, ikota, mogodu, amathambo, or you've dashed out to your favorite shisanyama. Yeah, but the beautiful music by beautiful people on 011 Radio, the Pulse of Josie, will be keeping you company, talking about issues of lunch and

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0: from the band Bongo Muffin, Thandiswa Mazwai, Lahlumlenze. Indaba kabani mangilahlumlenze. Yeah, why do you care? Ngilahlumlenze, umlenze wami, it's my mlenze. I can go lahle the way ngifuna ngakhona. Yeah, man, yeah, the beautiful music by beautiful people. You can get such beautiful things only when you tune into 011 Radio, the Pulse of Josie, and enjoy the ebb and wave with us as we cruise so nicely towards 2 p.m. It's 18 after 12.
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0: Yeah, remember, WhatsApp number is 0751329986. 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
5: 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You may have noticed that in the winter season, we were having warm, comfy meals, your soups, your stews, and now we are slowly introducing some meals going into the spring season. And today we will be sharing a recipe of chicken shawarma. Now you may ask, what is a chicken shawarma? So basically, it is thinly sliced chicken that is heavily basted with some spice wrap, marinade, and it is served on a flatbread or a pita pocket, and with various choppings of veggies or light salad and some sauces. Now today's recipe is a three-part recipe, and we're just going to start preparing those three sets of ingredients or three steps to get this recipe going. All right, so get your pen and paper ready and we can start. So the first part that we are going to get out of the way, you can quickly prepare this and set it in your fridge. All right. So we're going to have some yogurt. Alright, you can do about 2 or 3 spoons of yogurt. We're going to have mayonnaise, and also you can do about 2 or 3 spoons of mayonnaise. We're going to have crushed garlic. We're going to have a squeeze of lemon juice. We're going to have a tablespoon of vinegar. We're going to have a tablespoon of honey. We're going to have a pinch of a cumin spice, a pinch of salt, and also about a tablespoon of chopped fresh parsley. Okay, I can repeat those ingredients for you. That would be a tablespoon or 2 of yogurt, a tablespoon or 2 of mayonnaise, some crushed garlic, a squeeze of lemon or lemon juice, a tablespoon of vinegar, a tablespoon of honey, a pinch of cumin spice, a pinch of salt, and about a tablespoon of fresh chopped parsley. Cool. Now all those ingredients, you can put them in a bowl and just mix it all up, creating a smooth garlic white sauce, and chill before we serve with the shawarma later. Alright, now that we've gotten the white sauce out of the way, we're going to do the shawarma seasoning. Alright, and for that, you will need 1 tablespoon of ground cumin powder, 1 tablespoon of ground coriander, 1 tablespoon of smoked paprika, 1 teaspoon of turmeric powder, 1 teaspoon of garlic powder, 1 pinch of cinnamon powder, about 1 pinch as well of black pepper, and about 1/2 teaspoon or 1 teaspoon of cayenne or chili powder. As you know, I do like my food a bit on the hotter side. So this one you can leave out completely, or you can add 1/2, or if you like your spices like I do, then you can add about 1 teaspoon of cayenne or chili powder. And you can then add 1 teaspoon of salt. All right. Then let me just repeat that list for you. It would be 1 teaspoon of ground cumin powder, 1 teaspoon of ground coriander, 1 teaspoon of smoked paprika, 1 teaspoon of turmeric, 1 teaspoon of garlic powder, 1 pinch of cinnamon powder, 1 pinch of black pepper, 1/2 teaspoon of chili or cayenne powder, and 1 teaspoon of salt. All right, and that is our seasoning. So you can mix all of these in one bowl as well and then set aside. So we are now going to then start preparing our chicken and our marinade for this chicken. All right, so the chicken, you can use your deboned chicken thighs or chicken breast. You can take about 1 or 1.5 kilos of this meat and set it into strips. All right, then you're going to use the shawarma seasoning. So the one that you've just previously shared, that you've just mixed into your bowl, you'll use about 2, if not 3 tablespoons of that seasoning. Remember, I did mention that the chicken is heavily spiced, and this spice mixture or the spice rub is what we're going to use for the chicken. Okay, you'll need olive oil for frying up. You'll need plain yogurt. You'll need a squeeze of lemon juice. You'll need some garlic. And you'll need a pinch of salt. And I'm going to repeat those for you. You'll need about 1 kilogram or 1.5 kilograms of chicken thighs or chicken breasts that have been deboned, and you can cut those into strips. You'll need about 2 or 3 tablespoons of the shawarma seasoning. You'll need olive oil for frying. You'll need plain yogurt, some lemon juice, and some garlic, and a pinch of salt.
4: Right. We're gonna be taking the news bulletin, and we'll be continuing with that recipe with Sister Buhle from Dijo Mobile. It's 12:30, and we're taking the news headlines.
2: 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On Rand Radio News, these are your news headlines. Two officials from the Mpumalanga Premier's office accused of killing forensic investigator Izima Chaba in September 2023 are expected to appear in the Pretoria Magistrate Court on Wednesday. Emmanuel Mkabela and Exxon Mkondo faces charges of premeditated murder in the unlawful possessions of a firearm and ammunition. Meanwhile, the Matlanga Commission has recommended that disciplinary proceedings and criminal investigations be instituted against suspended Deputy National Police Commissioner, Lieutenant General Shendrak Sibiya, Sergeant Fani Nkosi, Witness J, and alleged political fixer Brown Mokgotsi. I am Shade Adams, and these were your news headlines. Coming up at the top of an hour will be your news bulletin. Stay tuned right here on 011 Radio, the pulse of Josie.
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4: Yes, we're going back to that recipe with Sister Buhle.
5: Right? So all of those ingredients, get them up, mixed up, so you can start creating your marinade and baste that chicken. Alright? Banta says, so all of the marinade that you've just created now, you're going to mix it up with your chicken. You can keep your chicken in the fridge for about an hour or two to get all the flavor in the chicken meat. Alright? Cool. Now you're going to get your pan heated on a high heat. Use the olive oil to fry up your chicken. Make sure that the chicken is still moist and not overly cooked, so that it remains still juicy. Right, you can set it aside and cool it a bit before you then add the garlic sauce. Now, as previously mentioned, shawarma, you can also serve it with a light salad, and for that we can actually use some tomatoes, grated carrots, some sliced peppers, and shredded lettuce, all right, or even a light cabbage. Perfect. So all our ingredients have now been mixed up. They've now been cooked. Let us now get ready to plate up this beautiful dish. You will need thread braids or wraps. Right? You will first use that. You will use the white garlic sauce and spread it on your wrap or your flatbread. You're going to take your mixed up veggies or your salad. You spread that also just in the middle of the flatbread. Now you're going to take your cooked chicken that has been cooled aside a bit, and you're going to put that on top. And then we're going to take again the white sauce and spoon it a bit on top of the chicken. Okay, and then we're going to fold the wrap. Awesome. Now there you have it. That is your chicken shawarma recipe for the day. And this recipe can serve between 6 and 8 people. So go out there and showcase your skills with your friends and family, and I know you will definitely enjoy it. To get in contact with me, you can call us, DM us, WhatsApp us on 082-319-1522, and you can follow, like, share, comment on our social media pages on Facebook, Instagram, and TikTok, and we are Dijo Mobile Caterer. Thank you for listening in. 011, the pulse of Josie.
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0: Rihanna, Man Down at 46 after 12 on 011 Radio, The Pulse of Josie. This is your favorite show, The Urban Wave, that comes to you Mondays to Fridays, 10 a.m. to 2 p.m. on this 6th day of August 2026. You are with me, the Doctor of the Airwaves. And yeah, if you've just tuned in, welcome to it.
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0: That beautiful song by Carlos Santana featuring Product GNB, Maria Maria. And before that, you heard DJ Khaled featuring Rihanna and Bryson Tiller, Wild Thoughts. Yeah, but the beat also by Carlos Santana. 5 minutes before the top of the hour, 5 minutes before 1 o'clock. If you're taking your lunch at 1 o'clock, yeah, we are saying bon appetit wherever you'll be having that lunch at, whether it's in the office because you've got that lunch box with some delicacies from home, or you're gonna go out to a restaurant, your favorite shisanyama, you know, there by that auntie, there by that guy who sells inyama yentlogo, but we always say bon appetit. Just make sure that you return to work on time. It's 4 minutes before 1 o'clock.
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0: Remember, at 2 o'clock, when I get out of here, the Bomza, DJ Bomza, will be taking over from me with the afternoon takeover for more enjoyment on the beautiful things that you can get if you tune into 011 Radio, the Pulse of Josie, and just enjoy the beautiful music by beautiful people, the genuine conversations, information, being a late, the beginning of a late afternoon, there'll be traffic updates from the Metro Police Departments there. So you must just stay tuned in because that will help you a lot as you knock off and make your way home, as you're done with your deliveries and you're heading back to your depot, your factory, your warehouse. There'll be, traffic jams here and there because there'll be also be school transports. Those minibus taxis, private cars, and all types of vehicles transporting school children. So let's just be vigilant on the roads. Let's just be careful. Let's just be cautious. And let's be considerate, patient with each other. Because don't get impatient simply because the traffic is slow. There's nothing you can do about it. You just have to be patient, unless if you are able to divert, to avoid those traffic jams. But we always urge you to respect the law, to obey the rules of the road. Whether appointment, respect them. Where you are directed any other way, you need to comply, you need to oblige. We need to reduce this carnage on the roads. Remember our WhatsApp number 0751329986. If you notice anything that you haven't heard being reported by the Metro Police Departments in terms of whatever is happening on the roads, remember they can't be everywhere all the time. So our number is 0751329986. You can let us know what the traffic situation will be like or is like wherever you will be at You know, at that time, that will be like after two into the evening. Let's just be vigilant. Make sure your lights are working. If you're knocking off like after five, you know, it gets dark very quickly. So let's be careful. Let's be cautious. And let's arrive safely at our destinations. It's 1 o'clock. If you're taking your lunch now, you can stand up and go and enjoy your lunch, a well-deserved break. You've been tracking since morning. Bon appetit as we take the news. Stay tuned in.
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3: Good day, and you are tuning back into 011 Radio News, and these are your news bulletins. South Africans should commend National Treasury for taking a difficult but necessary stand on the financial crisis facing municipalities. For far too long, the country has watched municipal finances deteriorate while the same problems persist, such as unfunded budgets, growing debt, irregular expenditure, failure to pay creditors, weak revenue collection, and lack of consequence management. National Treasury recently decided to temporarily withhold funds to affected municipalities until they show progress towards tackling these challenges. This demonstrates that government is no longer prepared to simply continue transferring public money without demanding accountability. This is an important development that should not be seen as an attack on local government. Rather, it is an intervention designed to protect municipalities, and National Treasury also indicated in a recent media briefing that it is not a punitive measure. Repatriation processes are underway in the Free State for the victim of the N1 bus crash that claimed 11 lives between Trumpsburg and Edenbrook. The bus, which overturned last Thursday, was traveling from Cape Town to Zimbabwe. Zimbabwe's Consul General in Johannesburg, Aria Piri, will assist families with the identifications of the deceased of the Free State Government mortuary in Bloemfontein. He will be accompanied by Free State Premier Makhwini Letsohale Mathai and Health MEC Monyatso Matlhatsi for the formal handover process. Free State Department of Health spokesperson Mondli Mvambi says 10 patients remain under medical care at Universitas at Pelomomi Hospital in Bloemfontein. The Investigating Directorate's Chief Financial Investigator Wynand Wessels has taken the witness stand in a trial against former National Assembly Speaker Nosisiwe Mapisa Nqakula. Mapisa Nqakula is facing corruption and money laundering charges in the Pretoria High Court for allegedly soliciting 4.5 million rand in bribes from a defence force contractor. Nomba Sanzondwa Ndlovu claims to have paid Mapisa Nqakula 2.1 million rand between 2016 and 2019 when she was the defence minister. The Pretoria High Court has shifted its focus to the financial flow and bank accounts of the player in the trial against former National Assembly Speaker Mapisa Nqakula. The state has called Wessels, who is said to testify on the financial flows in the bank accounts of Mapisa Nqakula, her husband Charles Nqakula, and Mzondwa Ndlovu, who claim to have paid kickbacks to the former minister. Wessels will also testify on the bank accounts of the interior designer Msoma Shabangu and the contractor who designed the plan of the former minister's house, Emmanuel Malaudzi. Two officials from the Mpumalanga Premier's office accused of killing forensic investigator Izzy Machaba in September 2023 are expected to appear in the Pretoria Magistrate Court on Wednesday. Emmanuel Mkabela, an ex-Mkhonto, faces charges of premeditated murder and unlawful possessions of a firearm and ammunition. Meanwhile, the Mpumalanga Commission has recommended that disciplinary proceeding and criminal investigation be instituted against suspended Deputy National Police Commissioner Lieutenant General Shendrak Sibiya, Sergeant Fani Nkosi Witness G, and alleged political fixer Brown Mokgosi. And those were your news bulletins. Coming up will be your news headlines. I'm Shade Adams. Stay tuned in 011 Radio, the Pulse of Josie.

0: 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From sunrise to sunset, the pulse of Josie keeps on going. 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

0: 11 minutes after 1 with that song, so beautiful. What goes around comes around. Justin Timberlake. Yeah, it's true, man. It's true. What goes around comes around. You do something bad to me, it's gonna happen to you. But so is the opposite. If you do good to others, somebody will do good to you.
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1: 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We are still cruising nicely towards 2 p.m. It's 12 minutes after 1 o'clock. And I guess you're still enjoying that lunch and the beautiful music by beautiful people on 011 Radio, the pulse of Josie.
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5: 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It wouldn't be so much enjoyable without the music from 011 Radio, The Pulse of Josie. 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

0: Yeah, being a Thursday, the 6th of August, 2026. You know, as we're celebrating, as we're honoring a brave, bold, courageous women who marched to the Union buildings on the 9th of August, 1956. We are saying, you know, it's a Thursday, a day before Friday. Things are going to be happening over the weekend. You can let us in on how your weekend vibe is going to be like. Our number is 075-132-9986 on this 6th day of August 2026 on the Urban Wave, exclusive to 011 Radio, the Pulse of Josie. You are with me, your doctor of the airwaves. And yes, we're still cruising nicely towards 2 p.m.
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0: It's 25 minutes after 1 o'clock. You're preparing yourself to go back to work. You've enjoyed your lunch. You are re-energized. You are revitalized. Or maybe you're going back to work at 2 o'clock. You still have time to enjoy the beautiful stuff, the beautiful goodies on 011 Radio, the Pulse of Josie. At the bottom of the hour, we will be having the news that will be at 1:30 of the COP.
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0: After 1 o'clock, we are 3 minutes to the bottom of the hour when we'll be getting the news headlines with Shade Adams, only on 011 Radio, the Pulse of Josie. 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

0: Ladies and gentlemen,
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2: Yeah. You've enjoyed that lunch. You need to go back to work. If you're going back at 12:30, you are ready to tackle the task for the rest of the afternoon. As for me, I'm waiting for 2:00. So I always say you and I should be good employees, honest employees, loyal employees, and stick to your regulated times, as in when do you take your break, when do you knock off, when do you start in the morning. Let's just make sure that, you know, we keep that peace and harmony, avoiding conflict in the workplace. As long as you are at work on time and you do your work diligently, and then when it's time for a break, you take that break at the regulated or stipulated time. Then we shouldn't actually have any issues. Sometimes the boss may be nice and say, maybe 5 minutes or so before your actual time, the boss may say, no, take your break. You also have to earn that consideration, as long as, your work is up to date, as long as you meet your deadlines, there shouldn't be really any issues. Let's take the news headlines.
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3: 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More than 30 people have been arrested during police compliance raid in the Pieter Maritzburg CBD, northwest of Durban. Several shops have also been closed for operating without the requisite permits. The raids form part of the KwaZulu-Natal police's crackdown on illegal activities in the province's capital. Meanwhile, suspended Ekurhuleni Metro Police Department Deputy Chief Julius Mkhwanazi and 4 others appear in the Brakpan Magistrate Court after they are arrested in the connection with the 2022 murder of Emmanuel. The South African Local Government Association has welcomed Combinant's decision to send the Municipal Structures Amended Bill to Parliament, saying the legislation is urgently needed to govern the growing number of coalition-led municipalities. The bill, commonly referred to as the Coalition Bill, aims to bring greater stability, transparency, and accountability to municipal coalitions. Coalition councils have grown significantly from 27 after 2016 elections to 70 after the 2021 election, making them a defining feature of South Africa's local government landscape. I am Shade Adams, and these were your news headlines. And coming up at the top of an hour will be your news bulletin. Stay tuned on 011 Radio, the Pulse of Josie.
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0: Yo, Amy Winehouse, my tears dry on their own. 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Tears drying on their own. Nobody to wipe them. 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But yeah, that's an experience probably. Yeah, that song was written from experience. She's singing from experience.
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0: This is 011 Radio, the Pulse of Jozi. As you're heading into the weekend from tomorrow, but that's only when you've knocked off. But we keep saying this, that whatever you do responsibly, because we don't want any regrets afterwards. You going out into the night with friends, with your partner, with your spouse, with colleagues. Just make sure that whatever you indulge in, you do it responsibly, and especially those who will be driving. Make sure that you don't drink and drive. You obey the rules of the road. You stay buckled up. You don't text and drive. And if you know you'll be driving at night, make sure that your lights are in order. And also, just generally, the car is in a good condition so that you don't get those breakdowns. You don't get stuck on the roads in the middle of the night, in the middle of nowhere. It's not safe out there. Make sure that your phone, your battery is always sufficient. You've got sufficient airtime or data to contact someone in case of emergencies. And yeah, but it's also,
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5: 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This is the roots of 011 Radio, the pulse of Josie, the show, your favorite one, Mondays to Fridays, 10 a.m. to 2 p.m., the Urban Wave. It's 48 after 1 o'clock. Yeah, we're cruising towards 2 o'clock. I will be bidding you farewell in a short space of time, but definitely tomorrow I'll be with you right here, same time, 10 a.m. to 2 p.m. on a Friday. It's going to be lit Ziapenduga tomorrow on 011 Radio, the Pulse of Josie, only on the Urban Wave. Remember, when I get out of here at 2 o'clock, the Bomza, DJ Bomza, will be here to get deeper into the afternoon with you, with your beautiful show that comes to you Mondays to Fridays from 2 o'clock to 6 o'clock. That will be the afternoon takeover. You don't want to miss out. Stay tuned in. And yeah, just enjoy the beautiful music by beautiful people, traffic updates, the news, and any other topic, any other issue that affects you and I within our communities, our cities, our countries, our continents, and invariably the world. So it will be a good exercise to stay tuned in as you go on with your tasks for the afternoon.
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5: Yeah, for your extra enjoyment.

Bongo Muffin, the lead vocals there by Thandiswa Mazwai, as we celebrate women, South African women. Kura ubone, grow up and you will see. Bongo Muffin, the music from the days gone by. It's 5 minutes before the top of the hour. My dear listener, it's been a very good time that I've had with you. The beautiful music by beautiful people on your show, exclusive to 011 Radio, The Pulse of Josie, The Urban Wave, from 10 a.m. to 2 p.m., Mondays to Fridays. And, yeah, you know, we had that, moment when we wished Bonolo, Peluno, me rather, Mokoena, a happy 21st birthday. She got so emotional. She was crying, but it was only the tears of joy. And we had that delicious recipe that we got from Sister Buhle from Dijo Mobile. And if you are going to try that recipe tonight, tomorrow, you can drop us a short text message, a voice note, or you can call us and tell us how it came out and how you enjoyed it. And you can go to her social media platforms for more recipes. That was Sister Buhle from Dijo Mobile. 4 minutes before the news. Once more, the voice of Thandiswa Mazwai as we celebrate our South African women.

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1: Good day, and you are tuning back into 011 Radio News, and I'm Shade Adams with your news bulletins. Interior decorator Nomsa Shabangu says former Defence Minister Nosiviwe Mabisa Nqakula paid her about 1.7 million rand in cash for renovation, luxury furniture and decor at a Bremer home in the east of Johannesburg. Shabangu concluded her testimony in the North Gauteng High Court in Pretoria on Wednesday. She detailed extensive work including underfloor heating, gold leaf ceiling, bathroom and kitchen renovation and custom-made furnishings. The state alleges that their renovation was funded from payment by military defense contractor Nombaso Nzondwa Ndlovu to Mabisa Nqakula linked to defense contract awarded to her company, Umkhombo Marine. Mabisa Nqakula trial continues with the state witness cross-examination. Members of Parliament serving of Parliament's impeachment committee have welcomed the legal opinion that President Cyril Ramaphosa can be summoned should not he refuse to appear on the invitation. This was one of the matters discussed in the legal opinion provided to the committee about whether Ramaphosa should be summoned if he declines to appear in the person and inferences could be withdrawn from his decision. The committee is still busy with administrative work after the Western Cape High Court ruled that its hearing must be halted. The legal advice to the committee is that in line with parliamentary practice, Ramaphosa should be allowed to appear voluntarily and upon his refusal should he be summoned. Members of the committee, such as EFF leader Julius Malema and MKP parliamentary leader John Klope, agreed with the legal opinion provided. They are of the views that he recommended is the correct, well-placed, and that approach is very cordial. Meanwhile, South African Reserve Bank Governor Lesetša Khanyago has urged South Africa to be less risk-averse and take greater risks to support economic growth. Khanyago welcomed the government's decision to partner with the private sector to implement growth-enhancing structural reforms, but said there is a need for greater agency. He noted that living standards are now lower than they were in their early 2000s. He was addressing delegates at the Principal and Vice Chancellor Public Lecture and Leadership Engagement at the University of South Africa in Pretoria. Khanyago says while a young private sector has helped sustain in the economic, investment remains below to the level needed to drive growth. He added that although South Africa, like many emerging markets, has shown resilience, economic growth remains subsidized. Remember, when we have a large and sophisticated private sector in South Africa, that's the reason we are still much richer than our neighbors, even if we don't grow. But that private sector has been in a survival mode. Investment has stalled. Firms are not pouring their energies into growing their South African businesses. The ones that are here are trading water, and others are in a place where things work, like Australia or Canada or Dubai, Khanyago says. The Department of Social Development has admitted that outsourcing all of its communication functions is a wasteful exercise that had to be discontinued. It has said outsourced work include producing a communication strategy despite having someone deployed to work. Senior department officials say this comes as an unnecessary cost and the millions spent to 10 communication service producers must be discontinued. And those were your news bulletins. I'm Shade Adams from 011 Radio, the Pulse of Jose.
0: 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Straight from Johannesburg to the rest of the world. Yeah, hold on. 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
1: Ka gara ga wireless ya gago ka gara radio ya gago re napile re tsene re kokotile ye ke yona The Afternoon Takeover ya 011 the pulse of Josie. Ka ona mogomagagiso napile re le amogetse ka sona tshepego se you are warmly welcomed to the Afternoon Takeover. This is the show that will take you up until 6 o'clock in the afternoon. The show that will soothe your heart and pour oil on your journey as you head back home. No matter how long the tiring or the road might be, please relax and enjoy the vibe. We are on 011 at the Pulse of Josie. 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
1: It's Thursday today, the 23rd of July 2026. 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

Every woman running a business, a team, a home, or a dream, this one is for you. 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
2: 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I am your host the DJ Bomza.
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1: Ladies, this one is especially for you. 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At this Women's Month, you are invited to Unstoppably You, a powerful Women's Day seminar designed to celebrate the incredible woman behind the business. 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It's happening on the Friday, the 14th of August, from 9 a.m. till 1 p.m. at Radisson Blue Gautrain Hotel in Sandton. Tickets are just 250 rand. You are spending so much time pouring into others. Now it's your turn to be poured into. Bring a friend and leave inspired, refreshed, and reminded why you started. Book your seat today using the event booking link and don't miss Unstoppably You, because the world needs the best version of you. Really more on 011, the pulse of Josie.
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1: Yeah, but we don't have to be able to do le dambuli, but we don't have to be able to normalize the people who are in the world. If you have to be able to do it, you can't be able to do it. You can't be able to do it. You can't be able to do it. You can't be able to do it. You can't be able to do it. You can't be able to do it. You can't be able to do it. You can't be able to do it. You can't be able to do it. You can't be able to do it. You can't be able to do it. You can't be able to do it. You can't be able to do it. You can't be able to do it. You can't be irela bone go menna lo wena re tla ba re boledishana ka se sengwe yana fa go mo wena sa go gore ga jwala tsiya sa go ngwala na bongwala no mo re rena ya mogala e le gore o tlo gona go 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
1: Afternoon takeover. Yeah, 011 at the Pulse of Josi. Ke yona pero filana ga jwalo. Kwela go tsho mafiki zola. Magare jona kwela rena re metsotso ke le so metlano fela rena pele re kela mola iringela ya bone. 15 minutes before the hour 16 the gona mo go 011 at the Pulse of Josi. Online we have Brandon go tsho ka mola go la Action Coach. 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
1: A good afternoon, Brenton. As I was just explaining to the listeners right now that we are having a Brenton online so that we're going to talk from our action coach. A good afternoon, Brenton. Good afternoon.
2: Afternoon, how you doing?
1: I'm good, and you? I'm good, and yourself? Brenton, before wasting of time, we want to go through some few questions that we need the listeners right now to know about the action coach. Why many businesses lose a potential customers, Brenton?
2: So, businesses often lose potential customers. There's main five or six reasons there. And the first one is that they respond too slowly. So if someone phones you today and you only respond tomorrow, they've probably already bought from somebody else.
1: Mm.
2: So I'd actually like to give an action for your listeners to think about is time how long it takes your business to respond to an inquiry. And see if that's in line with somebody buying or somebody not.
1: Mm.
2: Then the other thing is some businesses never follow up. So research consistently shows that many sales happen after several follow-ups. So the average is between 3 and 12 follow-ups before somebody actually buys. So businesses often give up way too early.
1: Yes.
2: So... yeah. So if businesses stop too early, people are not going to buy from them.
1: So the action
2: I'd like your listeners to take from there is to make a list of every quotation you sent in the last 30 days and figure out how many times you followed up before you've given up. And then phone those guys and follow up and see if you can make a sale out of it.
1: Yes. I'm listening.
2: Yeah. So I'll give you one more then. So often business owners then just talk too much and they don't listen. So two ears, one mouth in sales, use that, appropriately.
1: Yes, yes, yes. As now, Brenton, we are talking to individual, random customers. What improving customer experience?
2: Okay. So what you can do is customer experience is not just one big thing. It's a whole lot of little things. So as an example, answering the phone professionally, quick responses, clear communication, doing what you promised, following up afterwards, thanking customers, remembering names, returning calls, those kind of things.
1: Yes. And what is this process that convert more leads?
2: Yeah. Yeah, absolutely. So what do good businesses do differently? They use their simple sales process. So if we've got a sales process, we can manage our effectiveness in each of the sections in that sales process. We can maybe even grade it. So, hey, how did we go on this part in the sales process? Mm-hmm. Oh, I grade myself a 6 out of 10. So how do we improve that part so that we move the person through? And the other thing is that if we ask great questions, we can then prescribe the response to our clients, and we can diagnose the client's need of us, and we can then provide a better solution.
1: Yes, and now someone would like to know what is a retaining existing customer.
2: So what is retaining an existing customer? How do we do that? Is that what you're asking me?
1: Yes, yes.
2: Okay, so there's a couple of things there. We need to make that client feel like they're special and they're not just another number. We need to make sure that when these clients come in, we deliver like we said we were going to. and we listen to them. So if a client makes feels like they're hurt, the likelihood of them coming back is a whole lot better.
1: Yes, yes, yes. And then what finally, Brenton, I would like to know, what are the practical tips business can implement immediately?
2: Okay, so practical tips. So I'll give you a couple. So follow up every outstanding quote. Make sure you have a plan to follow up, not the same time phoning the customer 20 times and saying, hey, you ready to buy, but have a couple of different touch points or ways of speaking to that customer to figure out if they're ready to buy from you. The other one would be to raise your response speed and ask every customer, how did you hear about us? And note it. So did they hear about us on social media, over the radio, from a friend? You know, was it something that you saw somewhere else? So we can find out what marketing is actually working for you. Then I would ask every existing client that is happy with us for a referral. So, hey, you are happy with us. Who do you know that might benefit from what we do? And then maybe a big one is I would measure a thing called our conversion rate. So a conversion rate is understanding, okay, so this lead came in and I actually managed to convert them into a client. So if we've got 10 leads coming in and we have a 50% conversion rate, that means I've got 5 new clients.
1: Yes.
2: Understanding the conversion rate is one of the biggest things.
1: All right, yes. This is Brenton from Action Coach. Brenton, we appreciate the valuable insights you have shared with our listeners over the past weeks. We wish to continue success and empowering entrepreneurs going on when we do this thing more oftenly. Thank you so much, Brenton.
2: My absolute pleasure. Hope you have a great day.
1: All right, thank you. Bye.

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0: 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The Pulse of Josie. 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

0: Afternoon take over, yeah, 011 at the Pulse of Josi. Ke yona ba re filela na ga jwalo kwela go tswa go mafiki zola magagishu na kwela rena re metsotso ke le so metlano fela rena bile rikela mola iringela ya bone 15 minutes before the hour 16 the gona mogo 011 at the Pulse of Josi. Online we have Brandon go tswa ka mola go la action coach re tlo ba re bile channel yana ga jwalo o me mona go nyetsa fetseng pelo re dira se rena bile re ya maamogela Brandon re tlo ba re bile channel yana ga jwalo.
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0: A good afternoon, Brenton. As I was just explaining to the listeners right now that we are having a Brenton online so that we're going to talk from our action coach. A good afternoon, Brenton. Good afternoon.
2: Afternoon, how you doing?
0: I'm good, and you? I'm good, and yourself? Brenton, before wasting of time, we want to go through some few questions that we need the listeners right now to know about the action coach. Why many businesses lose a potential customers, Brenton?
2: So, businesses often lose potential customers. There's main five or six reasons there. And the first one is that they respond too slowly. So if someone phones you today and you only respond tomorrow, they've probably already bought from somebody else.
0: Mm.
2: So I'd actually like to give an action for your listeners to think about is time how long it takes your business to respond to an inquiry. And see if that's in line with somebody buying or somebody not.
0: Mm.
2: Then the other thing is some businesses never follow up. So research consistently shows that many sales happen after several follow-ups. So the average is between 3 and 12 follow-ups before somebody actually buys. So businesses often give up way too early.
0: Yes.
2: So... yeah, so if businesses stop too early, people are not going to buy from them.
0: So the action
2: I'd like your listeners to take from there is to make a list of every quotation you sent in the last 30 days and figure out how many times you followed up before you've given up, and then phone those guys and follow up and see if you can make a sale out of it.
0: Yes, as we then, are, yeah, I'm listening.
2: Yeah, so I'll give you one more then. So often business owners then just talk too much and they don't listen. So two ears, one mouth in sales, use that, appropriately.
0: Yes, yes, yes. As now, Brenton, we are talking to individual, random customers. What improving customer experience?
2: Okay. So what you can do is customer experience is not just one big thing. It's a whole lot of little things. So as an example, answering the phone professionally, quick responses, clear communication, doing what you promised, following up afterwards, thanking customers, remembering names, returning calls, those kind of things.
0: Yes. And what is this process that convert more leads?
2: Yeah. Yeah, absolutely. So what do good businesses do differently? They use their simple sales process. So if we've got a sales process, we can manage our effectiveness in each of the sections in that sales process. We can maybe even grade it. So, hey, how did we go on this part in the sales process? Mm-hmm. Oh, I grade myself a 6 out of 10. So how do we improve that part so that we move the person through? And the other thing is that if we ask great questions, we can then prescribe the response to our clients, and we can diagnose the client's need of us, and we can then provide a better solution.
0: Yes, and now someone would like to know what is a retaining existing customer.
2: So what is retaining an existing customer? How do we do that? Is that what you're asking me?
0: Yes, yes.
2: Okay, so there's a couple of things there. We need to make that client feel like they're special and they're not just another number. We need to make sure that when these clients come in, we deliver like we said we were going to, and we listen to them. So if a client feels like they're heard, the likelihood of them coming back is a whole lot better.
0: Yes, yes, yes. And then what finally, Brendan, I would like to know, what are the practical tips business can implement immediately?
2: Okay, so practical tips. So I'll give you a couple. So follow up every outstanding quote. Make sure you have a plan to follow up, not the same time phoning the customer 20 times and saying, hey, you're ready to buy, but have a couple of different touch points or ways of speaking to that customer to figure out if they're ready to buy from you. The other one would be to raise your response speed and ask every customer, how did you hear about us? And note it. So did they hear about us on social media, over the radio, from a friend? You know, was it something that you saw somewhere else? So we can find out what marketing is actually working for you. Then I would ask every existing client that is happy with us for a referral. So, hey, you are happy with us. Who do you know that might benefit from what we do? And then maybe a big one is I would measure a thing called our conversion rate. So a conversion rate is understanding, okay, so this lead came in and I actually managed to convert them into a client. So if we've got 10 leads coming in, and we have a 50% conversion rate, that means I've got 5 new clients.
0: Yes.
2: Understanding conversion rate is one of the biggest things.
0: All right, yes. This is a Brendan from Action Coach. Brendan, we appreciate the valuable insights you have shared with our listeners over the past weeks. We wish to continue success and empowering entrepreneurs going on when we do this thing more openly. Thank you so much, Brendan.
2: My absolute pleasure. Hope you have a great day.
0: All right. Thank you. Bye.

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1: Re na pele re gatela pele ka sona sepego se ke yona The Afternoon Takeover. 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
5: Good afternoon to the listeners and presenters. Constable Baloyi from Tshwane Metro Police Department giving traffic updates. There's a slow moving traffic on Eskom Patela Drive northbound from Bomagen to R80 on Ram. There's a slow moving traffic on Christina Deville between Fountain Circle and Ufis Road. There's a slow moving traffic on Steve Biko Road between Soutpanbeg and Flower Street. We advise motorists to exercise patience. Let's quickly look at the traffic lights that are not working. In Sunnyside, expect delays on Justice Mohammed and Steve Biko Road, Resig and Steve Biko Road. In Mamelodi, expect delays on Mapala and Samai Avenue. In Groenkloof, expect delays on Ufis and Monument. In Salvakop, expect delays on Klawa and Hosimamporo Street. In Anlin, expect delays on R566 and Paul Krug. In Centurion, expect delays on El Mafias Drive and Olivan Hot Botch Road. Old Johannesburg Road and Trichard. Old Johannesburg Road and Godiva. Old Johannesburg Road and Brakfontein Road. In Pretoria CBD, expect delays on WF and Coleman Princess Park. Francis Bart Street and Princess Park. In Pretoria West, expect delays on R55 and Mawund, Charlotte Matlek and Kijen. In Hatfield, expect delays on University Road and Lenwood Road, Lenwood Road and Rob. Where traffic lights are not working, we urge motorists to use them as a forward stop and be on the lookout for pedestrians. Motorists who encounter any challenges can contact Tshwane Metro Police Department on 012-358-7095 or 6. Let's be safe on the roads.
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3: 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We humana got 13 rand 99 cent. 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You know we humana got 78 rand 99 cent. 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You know we humana got 41 rand 99 cent. Rebona far rebona Huggies jumbo pack assorted. You know we humana got 139 rand 99 cent. 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Yona ke 83 rand 99 cent. 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We humanaga 8 rand 99 cent. 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Kitchetsilela kamola gare tsona ke 95 rand 99 cent. Ba go fa gapele Ellis brown creamer 750 gram. You know we humana ka 49 rand 99 cent. Gaile Oros orange squash 2 liter yona ke 36 rand 99 cent. Che ka mo ka di humana ka kola Freedom Supermarket kamola gola corner 2nd and Lee Ward Avenue kamola gola Weinberg. 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
1: 011 Radio Traffic. Good afternoon to all the listeners. As we head off to four this Thursday, the afternoon rush hour is starting to build across the city of Johannesburg. Here's your first look at the Joburg roads as you head home. Starting on the N3 north, the traffic is slow. It's onto the N12 East Link at Gillilee's Interchange in Bedford View. Traffic is also slow on the N3 south. It's from Gillilee's Interchange traveling towards Van Buren Road. And expect delays on R24 West from Edenville Road, merging with the N12 West at the

0: Part of Main Road is towards Sloane Street in Bryson, with further delays travelling towards Lachlan Road in Glenfairness. Then there are heavy delays on the northbound of Winnie Mandela Drive, leaving Bryson, heading towards the N1. And in Stratton Park, expect delays on the northbound of Malibongwe Drive, heading towards Siaswa Drive. Travelling further north, expect heavy delays travelling towards Tennessee Avenue in Cosmo City. Also expect delays on the southbound, that's towards River Road in Kaya Sand. And traffic is slow on the westbound of Basin Deer Drive in Northcliff, heading towards Wilson Street. Expect delays on the westbound of Republic Road in Blairgowrie, approaching Brumfisher Drive. And the heavy delays in Sandton Central, Son Rivonia Road, and Catherine Street and Grayson Drive. Look out for an accident scene on the M1 North, that's at Athol Oaklands Road in Melrose. Expect heavy delays heading towards that scene, and please approach with caution. Traffic is also heavy on the M1 South in Central Joburg. It's from Jan Smuts Avenue, travelling towards the Crown Interchange. Expect delays on Park Drive in Fordsburg. It's towards Main Reef Road in Crown. And expect delays on Church Street in Mayfair, approaching Albertina Sisulu Road. In Hurst Hill, there are roadworks along Portland Avenue. This is causing delays on High and Collins Street, merging with Portland Avenue. Also expect delays on Perth Road, still in Hurst Hill, approaching Portland Avenue. In Mariesburg, traffic is occurring on the westbound of Albertina Sisulu Road, with delays from the N1 to Arthur Matthews Avenue. Expect delays on the westbound of Hendrik Potgieter Road, it's towards Chimfershire Road in Walterfreden Park, and expect further delays in Steubens Valley heading towards Krugerrand Road. Traffic is slow on the southbound of Christian de Wet Road in Klaufendal, heading towards Vilgeroad Road. In Princess, expect delays on the northbound of Corlett Avenue, approaching Ndirkas Road. And traffic is slow on the eastbound of Randfontein Road in Roodepoort. It's from Nictumi Boulevard to Gustav Street. Also anticipate delays on the westbound at Kaleri Street in Witboike, heading towards Leratong Village. In Maisie Park, expect delays on Ellisum Toledo Road. That's from the Patco Bus Depot to Van Onselen Road. And expect delays on Mdlalose Street from Daba in Pretoria North, heading towards Wild Chestnut in Pretoria Glen. Expect delays on R559 in Pretoria Glen, coming from Impala Road, travelling towards Wild Chestnut Street. And expect delays on the N12 West in Pretoria Industrial Park, that's heading towards Impala Road. Lastly, there are those ongoing road wrecks along the Golden Highway, that's in Devland, Eldorado Park, in La Jolla, and in Zachariah Park. Expect delays travelling through those areas. For any complaints, incidents, or reports of accidents, you can call 0800 002 587 or 011 375 5911. And this is Superintendent Xolani Fihla of JMPD, reminding motorists to take it easy, drive safely, obey the rules of the road, stay back, hold up, don't text and drive, and don't drink and drive.
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3: At the pulse of Jozy, 011, ke yona radio lore e re mo go yona ga jwalo. 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
2: Good afternoon to all the listeners. As we head off to four this Thursday, the afternoon rush hour is starting to build across the city of Johannesburg. Here's your first look at the Joburg roads as you head home. Starting on the N3 north, the traffic is slow. It's on to the N12 east link at Galilee's interchange in Bedford View. Traffic is also slow on the N3 south. It's from Galilee's interchange traveling towards Van Buren Road. And expect delays on R24 west from Edenville Road, merging with the N12 west at the Electron interchange traveling towards Galilee's. And Midrand, the roadworks along Pretoria Main Road and Waterfall anticipate delays on that route, and still on Pretoria Main Road, there are delays on the northbound and Halfway House heading towards Luru Avenue. In Glen Austin, expect delays on the eastbound of Dale Road heading towards Allen Road, and expect delays on the northbound of R55 in Cawthorne heading towards Arthur Avenue. On the N1 south, the traffic is slow. It's from Rivonia Road, travelling towards Winnie Mandela Drive, and expect delays in Sunning Hill and in Rivonia and Paulshof, traffic occurring on Rivonia and Witkorpen Road. Expect delays on the northbound of Main Road, it's towards Sloane Street in Bryanston, with further delays travelling towards Lachlan Road and Glenfairness. Then there are heavy delays on the northbound of Winnie Mandela Drive, leaving Bryanston, heading towards the N1. And in Stratton Park, expect delays on the northbound of Malibongwe Drive, heading towards the Oswald Drive. Travelling further north, expect heavy delays travelling towards Tennessee Avenue in Cosmo City. Also expect delays on the...
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1: Yeah, game mass. I'm a bit so if I'm so gonna be the ritual mala in Yabotlano. 28 minutes after the hour 17, the one more 011 at the Pulse of Jose Berovilona Rajualo, Eta Wena Bare, na, Kirovelo, Iberolo, Rajualo, 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

It is 10 past 6. It's a beautiful Thursday. It is the People Sports Guru. He's just landed. He's in the building. I'm not going to say much tonight. But hey, let's leave it to the rest. You're Pampa to Pampa, Southgate, Eastgate, Rosebank, Killarney. You're in Joburg, Pampa to Pampa, Kempton Park, Eden Vale, Pretoria. Hey, I'm not going to say nothing, but Main Lane, Pagama. We saw them. They sang the People Sports Guru. We like the way you present the sports show. I'm saying thank you to all everybody who's listening in the Northern Cape. Thank you. Appreciate it. But it's a beautiful Thursday. I'm not going to say much. Let's get into it quicker as possible. Tonight, I've got a special guest. A young, talented Rossi, jersey number 10. He's the midfielder of TX Galaxy under 14. El Capitano. Two touch, let's go. That's how I call him, the mastermind of the game. Hey, he reminds me more of Iniesta Xavi. Also, former Amakhosi, Cape Town City. Keegan Buchanan in the fix, I'm Lungisi. He's fixing the country. Hey, but let's get back. Last night, hey, Morocco, the ladies. It was action in Morocco. Let me break it down. It was Egypt against Nigeria. The Super Eagles punishing the Egyptians 6-2. Yay! I'm not gonna say much. We will be seeing who's going where, what's happening. But let's also not forget Malawi was in action against Zimbabwe. Hey, Abantomazana Bapume Harare Bulawayo, representing Bulawayo, also punishing Malawi 2-1. It's been busy. In this tournament. But let's not forget also this weekend, it is the big one, the MTN 8. Let's not forget Love and Peace Amakhosi Chenchakulu vs Boys Naturena. Boys will be against Abafana vs 10, the Golden Arrows, 6 o'clock, FNB Stadium. Let's not forget also Usutu and Skukune Abafana Babakhakha will be in action also Sunday, 3 o'clock. It's going to be ugly. Let's not forget Saturday. It is the Sea Rovers. Orlando Pirates will be in action against Durban City at the Amstel Arena. Yay. Kwanganji. I'm not going to say much. Let's also not forget Loftus Versfeld will be hosting the Citizen Polokwane City against Bafana Style Kawiyelo. Yay. Hey. Not going to say much about that. But hey, we got the stats of what's been happening between Durban City and the Sea Rovers. Remember, Pirates beat them on 20. The date was the 2025, beating Durban City 2-0. 2026, they came back. Orlando Pirates, they played draw. I'm not going to say much, but let's start the show tonight. It's ugly. Let me also go to Free State at this moment. I'm also connecting with another coach in Free State.

0: Now here's some news around Stellies. They've been busy like Kaizer Chiefs. They've just concluded a deal for Bradley Grobler to reunite with Gavin Hunt. They've worked together before at SuperSport United. Bradley Grobler is one of South Africa's most lethal strikers. He is part of that elite club of strikers that have scored 100 goals in the Premier Soccer League era. And he is in the twilight of his career. Of course, he left Skukune on a free transfer and he's now confirmed as Stellies player. Part of another deal that is happening behind the scenes that Kaizer Chiefs will soon announce is that Faiz Abrahams will go to Amakhosi on loan. Remember, Stellies have been doing a couple of deals with Kaizer Chiefs this transfer window. Given Msimango this week joined, Ashley Dupree joined, and Langelihle Pili went to Naturena. So Pili will now be joined by his former teammate who will join him at Amakhosi now, Faiz Abrahams. Remember that name. He joins, however, on a loan deal. Possibly, if he does well, could be a permanent one as well. So
1: you've heard it. It's been happening. Stellies and Amakhosi behind closed doors, doing those moves, transfer windows. Also putting some money on the table. Hey, it's been hectic. But let's also not forget tonight, it is the Springboks against Argentina. We know that Russia has been busy with the boys. He's been busy with the team. But we got a hold of him and the captain, Siakulisi. Hey.
2: Every time I've had the opportunity, I've given everything. So when the time comes, I always think about it, like to give myself peace. If the time comes, maybe it's injury or other guys are just, I can't handle it anymore. I always, like, we talk as players. I said, boys, we've given everything. We've had the privilege of playing for this amount of years. How many people, they couldn't make it or they were injured or it was cut short because of some reason. So you must also think like that because it's life. Things happen that others must come in as well, you know. And that day comes, it will suck. It will hurt. But like at least I know I can sleep on the fact that I gave everything while I had the opportunity.
1: You've heard from the captain himself of the Springboks, Siakulisi, saying, when that moment comes, hey, I need to give others opportunities. There's nothing that I can do, although it's going to be painful. But there's nothing. But here's he again, Siakulisi, saying a lot.
2: I had people coming from the Eastern Cape in buses coming to see his first game as a Springbok captain. And that 15 minutes, I thought, oh shit. We're under the poles. Everybody looked at me. I said, I don't know what to say. And I nudged whoever was close to me and said, you speak, you know. And seeing coach as a leader as well with his coaching staff, you can see, we would have seen Chasing the Sun, how they talk amongst coaching. What I love about him is that he has all these assistant coaches. He comes up with ideas and coaches' ideas. I don't know where he gets his ideas. He thinks about things that we don't think about. Come in, everybody chips in and talks, and that flows to the team. Because he doesn't stand there and say, this is what we do. Obviously, he's got the final say. Same as me. I know what I'm good at as a leader, and I know what I'm not good at. Some guys are far more technically amazing, better than me. And I'm not scared. The team is number one.
1: You've heard it from the captain himself, Siakulisi, saying, the coach, Rassie, the man himself, comes in the changing room and say amazing things that they never thought about it. And you hear Siakulisi saying it, hey, he's a leader, he leads by example. There are some few guys who are greater than him, but he stay humble as a leadership. We'll break it down in the Kakapa Sports Show. Pekele Peke with the People's Sports Guru. I'm not going to say much, but it's a beautiful Thursday. You know how we do it. We need to get this. It is the Springboks against the Argentina. It's going to be ugly. It's going to be a tough game. As they told you guys that they don't need a weak referee for this one. Hey. Not going to say much, but I will be going to an ad break. But let's hear what's been happening also to another player, former Liverpool, Mohamed Salah. We know he's moved. He's in Tunisia. Hey, things are happening. Big money, big contracts. Like I told you guys, when we started No KP and our best journalist, Katli, we say this, that the transfer windows in England, it's busy. It's big money.

0: movement. Real Madrid is busy. Bayern Munich is busy. Man United is busy. Hey, Man City is busy. Chelsea, they are busy in the market. With the manager, Xavi. Remember Jose Ribeiro, former Orlando Pirates. Not going to say much. We'll be breaking in his story on Monday. But we will be playing also the MTN captains. We went there. Let's not forget. We got Brendan Peterson. We had the man who said Pirates is just a brand. But let's go on ad break. We'll be back to break it down.
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1: We are back from the ad break. I'm not going to say much. You know, we break it down. Devon City captain, he's in the building.
2: Can you say Pirates is just a name? Are you still sticking to that statement?
3: What I can say is maybe they misinterpreted my statement. Not that I was being disrespectful or trying. Not that I have something against Pirates. No, Pirates, you all know it's a big club in South African football. What I can say is, once the referee blows the whistle, it's 11-11. It's no longer about being Pirates or Tina, like I said. But I wasn't being disrespectful, but I was trying to say, made a city strong.
1: You've heard it from the man himself saying, remember that he was trending, saying Orlando Pirates is just an ordinary team. Durban City player, hey, it's been busy. Like we told you, we're not going to say much. But we also got, you still remember Siwelele Samasele, Gerrit Skalkveld, a man who comes from Klerksdorp. Hey, you know how we do it. We are taking all these players, former Kaizer Chiefs, former Orlando Pirates, Siwelele Samasele, Banabo Shevile. Hey, Kleinboy Taipos, Gerrit Skalkveld. They come, all of them, Kleinboy Taipos, they come from Klerksdorp. But here's he.
4: In Klerksdorp, we had Brandon Seilen.
5: Oh, he's from there as well?
4: He's just staying up my road.
5: Where's that old man, bro?
4: He's in Rustenburg. He's in
5: Rustenburg. Oh, okay.
4: But he's doing very well.
5: Yeah.
4: So now, us as youngsters, we looked up to Brandon because Brandon was playing for Pirates. And you know what will Brandon do every pre-season? When it was off-season, Brandon will take all the young boys. Brandon will take out of his car like 20 soccer balls and stuff. Then Brandon will train. He will run the line up and down, go and square the ball, and you must go and you must finish it. That was Brandon's thing. Every off season. So now us we looked up to Brandon. If I must tell you, we never saw Brandon at any tavern or something, ne? Never. We never saw
5: Brandon. Was it a discipline?
4: Sure. We never saw Brandon at a party or something. Never. Brandon will just be straight when he comes home. He will go straight to the fields. And if you kick the ball over the pole, Brandon will make you to run and fetch the ball and come back with it. And then you must put it down and kick again. So as we were, all of us, we were looking up to him. He was the best man.
1: You've heard it from Gerrit Skalkveld, former Orlando Pirates, former Amakhosi, former Siwelele Samasele, Banabo Shevile, saying about Brandon Silence. Remember Brandon Silence, the winger of Orlando Pirates. What a talent. Remember Brandon Silence used to play with Enisan Mungango, Helman Mkelele, Mark Fish, John Moeti, former Orlando Pirates captain, let his soul rest in peace, John Moeti. Hey! I'm not going to say much about that history of Orlando Pirates, but what a talented player. Let's also not forget, the MTN8 is busy. Yes, the captain of Orlando Pirates, Opozela Sibisi.
6: Okay. I think it's a competition that now we are so used to being at and so used to winning. I think we just want to keep that feeling. I think the boys have prepared as well as possible for the game on Saturday. And, you know, it's always nice to be the curtain raiser and try and set the tone. So for us, we're just looking forward to playing Durban City. We know it's going to be a difficult game, but are we sure if we bring our A game, we'll be able to get the results?
1: Let's not forget it's Durban City against the Sea Robbers. Remember, they're the defending champions. Hey, MTN, they're supposed to call it Orlando Pirates MTN because they've been lifting these trophies. A week in a week. Orlando Pirates, let's not forget, they've got Sipo Chaine. They've got the firefighter, let's not forget, before I forgot, the firefighter, He's at Siwelele Samasele. Like I told you guys, he's permanent. It's on a permanent deal. But let's go back to Orlando Pirates. You look at their midfielder, Cash Maketlin Makaule. You look at Talent Mbata. You look at Danson. Make them dance in the middle of the park. You look at, hey, Tuvitu. Like Regent Lovey calls him. But let's not forget also, Kavelo Dlamini. He's also in that Orlando Pirates. Box to box in Tuli. Evidence Mukhupa. Moremi. Hotto. I'm not going to say much, but that's all on the Pirates this weekend. They will be at the Amstel Arena. Let's not forget, Caballero will be at home. Loftus Versfeld, it will be their opening game. Remember, their game was cancelled against Marumo Kalansi because they were still grieving of Grootman Jaden Adams. Not going to say much, but you know how we break it down. We are doing what we're supposed to do. Hey, it's been busy.
7: Dang it.
0: Radio Sports.
1: We also got a hold of Paulus Masea, former Free State Stars, former Orlando Pirates, former Bloemfontein Celtics, but I'm not going to say Paulus Masea. He's currently also at Skukuni United. This is how we do. We get them.
8: Highly important. It's a win that will set a tone for us for this season, and also the win that is going to give us a big moral boost for the upcoming matches, as we have seen how congested the schedule is in August. So if you start in a positive note like this, it means that you're giving yourself a big chance to can at least be able to have a big return in this upcoming game. So highly important.
1: Remember, Paulus Masea is the assistant coach at Skukuni United. They do have a head coach. Let's not forget who's the head coach, former Amakosi. It's been busy. We're not going to say much. We're just breaking it down so people can understand. What are we talking about? Here's another story. Let's talk about the chairman of TX Galaxy, the Rockets, Tim Sugazi, saying this.
9: It shall be that kind of a season. As we know, we have been playing football without VAR. So I guess it's never going to change. It's going to be the same of what it was. However, though, obviously the world is moving towards VAR. And I think we believe to be one of the best leagues in the world. And of course, maybe the leading league in the African continent. So we got to, I think, be the ones probably who get into it, you know. However, having said that, the VAR thing is not the thing that happens easier or overnight just like that. From the little that I understand, I've sat in those meetings when the head of referees and the VAR committee SAFA, you know, presented to the league. It doesn't sound it's something that could be achieved overnight. And there's a cost factor indeed, you know. People get excited to say, hey, the minister says, I think he's allocated, what, 20 million? I think that's the number. Yeah? But then we've got to think, you know, probably beyond that. 20 million, is it sufficient for this season? Or what will happen in the future seasons? I haven't heard that. And I haven't heard any of the journalists asking, obviously, that question. Is, okay, 20 million now, and then what? Because I think this VAR, when you start it, it's got to continue like that. You cannot have it this season and not have it in the following seasons. You know, it touches a move. Once you start it, you have to continue with it. So I'm curious to know what is the real budget for the future and where that money is going to come from. From a department's point of view, you know, is it sustainable? Will they sustain us? And in any event, you know, what are the future plans about it? So to me, there's some loopholes, obviously. There's questions and clarity that needs to be given further, but otherwise the cost is a factor, and of course the VAR, the training of the officials and so forth and so on. So there are many moving parts about it, but I for one, I'm the one who's advocating for it. We need VAR in the country. The sooner we achieve that, the better.
10: So it's about having money, but it must keep flowing.
7: must have a system that.
9: Of course, yeah. Look, if it's so costly, then we need to know. It can't be a once off for one season, 20 million. Then, you know, if it's one size fits all the years. No. We need to also know what needs to happen or what will happen in the future. So surely, this is a question probably that maybe the members of the media would need to satisfy themselves as to its answer.
1: We are back. You've heard it from Tim Sugazi, the chairman of TX Galaxy, the Rocket. Hey, saying 20 million, it's not child's play. Mr. Sugazi, he loves money, the chairman. We know him very well. Hey, but we're not going to say much. Let's go also to the Gunners before we get Rossi in the studio. Hey, Arsenal manager. They asked him, the coach, are you in the market? This is what he said.
10: Odysseus Junior, I know you probably don't want to talk about him specifically, but can the fans still expect more signings before the start of the season?
11: Well, we are very active trying to improve and evolve the team, that's clear. We expect to have movements in the next few weeks, obviously, because we want to get better like anybody else, and you just can see the transfer market and our opponents, what we are doing. We want to see the seal, and we are very ambitious what we want to do.
12: And I must ask you, when's Vinny joining?
1: You guys heard from the coach. They're very ambitious. They know where they want to go. But we're not going to say much. We always make them to break it down to us. We have our football journalists out there doing the job for us. Remember, let's not forget. It's ugly this weekend. I'm excited. I can't wait to see Mamelodi the Sundowns in action. But hey, let's bring the big player touch. Let's go.
13: Everyone forget about Chaviso, Libiso.
1: Back on Galazi, you know, box to box and Tuli. Not gonna say much, but we are back. Let's do this.
0: 011 Radio Sports.
1: We know the big story that's been happening with Arsenal and Vinicius. I'm not gonna say much. Also, Real Madrid, they've been busy trying to sit down with a player and negotiate. But you know, Vinicius is looking for a big deal on his contract. But I'm not going to say much. Rossi, welcome to 011, the Pulse of Jose Di Kakapa Sports Show.
14: Good evening. Thank you for having me. Good evening to the listeners.
1: Rossi, tell us about yourself. Where did you start kicking the ball? We know everybody starts somewhere to kick this ball and say, look, this is my passion. This is where I want to go with this.
14: It's been a journey. I started playing with friends in the streets, you know, in the backyard. But it was only, I think, about 3 years ago when I was playing with my dad, you know.
1: Okay.
14: Yeah. And that's when I think he saw the talent. Yeah, that's where it began.
1: That's where it began. So your first team... When you started going to a team, where did you go? For your first, when your dad says, okay, let's get in a car, let's go and register you somewhere. Where did you start playing your football? When you started having a first team, a team?
14: Yeah, it was in Alberton, Ridley Soccer School, yes.
1: In Alberton?
14: Yes.
1: Okay. And at school, do you play also?
14: No, only in primary, I think so, yes. Primary.
1: You only played in primary?
14: Yes.
1: When you started going to high school, you never played football?
14: No, not yet. Yes.
1: This is where your former team, this is where you started at your former team.
14: Yeah.
1: The first team that you played, what was the name of the team?
14: Ridley.
1: Ridley, yes. And how did it come you to move from Ridley to TX Galaxy?
14: We, at the time, we thought, the journey at Ridley. Is well, I've learned a lot. I've grown, but we want to take it further into our career. And so we went for trials, and that's the opportunity I got. And yeah, that's how we've come to TS Galaxy.
1: I'd like to go into this deeper. Let me tell to my listeners, this is Rossi, jersey number 10, El Capitani. I call him Touch, let's go. The next big talent. We will be seeing this boy in the Bafana Bafana. I'm betting my life on him. Because this boy is playing two touch, let's go. Do you know what's two touch, let's go? Not just any player does that. You have to have the intelligence to know what you're going to do with the ball. He has that. And he's got a capability of free kicks. He's a free kick specialist. He reminds me more of David Beckham when he used to bang them. Because Rossi has scored, I think, 4, 5, 6 goals with free kicks, probably.
14: Yes, yeah.
1: What makes you so such a special player to say, okay, I'm going to take this free kick, I'm going to bang it in. And you also hit rockets, actually.
14: No, it's... how can I put it? It's... My former coaches, they always told me that I should be taking more shots in the game.
1: Yeah.
14: And, you know... So I try to take as many shots as I can, and with the free kicks, I guess we just need to practice more and more.
1: And even I know your dad is always screaming at you when you're at the game, Rossi, take it straight, man. Like, he gets frustrated when you're not scoring, actually, because he knows your capability. He knows what you can do with the ball.
14: Yes.
1: Especially a free kick. And you, let me tell the listeners, Rossi has even scored from the corner straight. Am I lying, Rossi?
14: No.
1: To all the listeners, he's a very shy boy, but let's go to the ad break. When we come back, we continue with Rossi. Him to tell us, this free kick specialist, I call him a free kick specialist, Touch, let's go, a talent. I want to see him at Stelly's, because Stelly's is one of the best, but we'll do that when we come back.
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1: We are back from the ad break. We have Rossi in the building. A very shy young man, but on the field, hey, he's going to finish you with a two-touch. Let's go, Mr. Rossi himself, El Capitano, the captain himself of TX Galaxy under 14. I mean, the magic. I call him the magic man. He knows every time when they play, I tell him, hey, you eat machachos. You don't even bring to us. Rossi, let's continue. Jersey number 10. that number. Not everybody wears the jersey number 10. It's only for special players.
14: Yes. On the field, I always try to be the best I can. I always try to help the team. So, yeah, I guess my coach, I thank him also for giving me the opportunity to wear that number for the team. It's a good opportunity. It's an honor. Yeah.
1: And if you look at your team, the under 14 of TX Galaxy, you guys got a quality team, actually. Especially when you have Nkosi playing a mount next to you as a double eight. And you normally, I prefer you as a number 10 because you are creative. You've got that creativity in mind because you know when to switch the ball. You know when to play it. You don't just play football. Like I said, a number 10 is not just for everybody. It's a special player. It says a lot about you, Guti. You are a special player. You are a creative midfielder. You can also play as a six also, coming from behind. And you've been scoring like a striker. I don't know, because I've watched a couple of your games. Your coach would play you as a number 9 sometimes, as a false 9. Then I would like, why is he playing him as that? In that position, because to get the best out of you, you have to play behind as a number 10.
14: Yeah, thank you firstly. And then regarding the positions, yeah, I am, you can say, number 10, but like I don't mind playing in other positions because I just want to play, you know. And I thank the coaches for giving me that opportunity to play in other positions as well, because out here, you know, it's a fight, you need to work hard. So I am really thankful for that, that is allowing me to play in other positions, trusting me more. So yes, it's a great opportunity.
1: It's a great opportunity to have a special player like you. You know, let me tell you something, Rossi, we don't have number 10s in South Africa, a lot of number 10s. So that's why I've been telling a lot of people that this boy, you look at, let me just give you simple number 10s. Remember Temba Zwane Mshishi, he's old now. Yeah. You look at him, you look at now MasterChef Banana Dashboard. They had to make him play as a number 10.
14: Yes.
1: Okay. President Yama 2K, really also. Really. They had to play him as a number 10, but he's not really a number 10, really. Yeah. You understand?
14: Yes.
1: And like I said, at this current moment, at TX Galaxy, you're a special number 10 for us. Let's be honest. And I see you in the next 5 years in the PSL wearing your T-shirt. You're a special talent. And if TX Galaxy doesn't recognize Guti, we do have a gold in our team, then I don't know. Because you even deserve to play in Europe. The way, the style of play. Because I look at the La Masia Academy in Spain. This is the kind of football they play, like the way you are playing. Actually, tiki-taka, touch, let's go. You don't hold the ball. I mean, let's be honest. Am I lying about the style of play?
14: No. I don't try to do much. I don't try to overcomplicate the game. I just try to play well. I try to be myself. So, yeah, you know, someone told me, someone very important actually told me before heading into trials that I shouldn't try to impress and I should just be myself, play my own game, and that I should go out on the field and play with confidence. So I try to do that in every game when I step on the field, you know, play my own game and be myself.
1: On your spare time, as Rossi, what do you do on your spare time? Let's talk about you not being on the field, off the field. What do you do? Like, okay, you go to school, we know that. When you come back, on Rossi's spare time, what does he do? We want to know, what does he do as a player?
14: If it's not homework, then it's a lot of, I can call it analyzing. So, like, I watch a lot of videos on certain players or teams, you know, just to watch how they do it, and then backyard also play with the ball a little bit. Yeah.
1: I've heard your dad telling me you like to analyze the games. You play videos, then you watch. Actually, it prepares you. I prefer a player like that who analyzes the game a lot to say, okay, this is where I can improve my game. This is how am I going to pass. This is how am I going to switch the ball. As a talented young player, where do you want to see yourself? Let's start with you as a player saying, okay, in the next 5 years, in the next 10 years, because I'm giving you 5 years to see you in the PSL, because I feel you have the talent. And I feel in the next 2 years, I'll be seeing you in the TDC. That's what I'm seeing. 2 years is TDC. Another 3 years is PSL. That's what I'm giving you. I don't know. What about you?
14: Yeah, no. it's a long journey ahead. I just want to work hard. And in the next 5 years, hopefully I do wish to be playing in the PSL. And then, but like you said, it's a journey, TDC,
1: yes.
14: Then PSL. But I would also like the opportunity to play overseas in Europe, so probably in the next 10 years as well. So, yeah, it's just a journey. You need to work hard.
1: And I would like to see you in the Bafana Bafana colors, also starting from under 19 or under 20 also. You're building yourself, and I believe you can go a long way. For me, I see bigger things. People who are out there haven't seen the talent that you have. We've got a lot of players in South Africa. Yes, there are players. Okay, we see them. But when you see from the development side to say, this young man has a brighter future in football. Like when I see you, every time when you go and play, I get goosebumps because I know what to expect. It's either a rocket or a free kick. It will be a goal from you. And you, I know your dad is hard on you. No, man, Rossi, he'll be there. Why didn't he kick it straight? Hmm? He's capable of scoring. And he's stressed out when he watches you. But it's beautiful to have a dad who's very supportive. Because there are a lot of kids, their dads don't even support them. You look at your mom also, a very supportive mother. And your sister, they're always there supporting you. Your family, your aunts from the church. Everybody came and watched Rossi. And I remember that game, you were not so well in that game. You got injured, actually.
14: Yes. Firstly, with my dad, you know, he plays a very important part in my life, off the field, on the field, but on the field, like regarding football, he tries to always push me to be the best, to work hard, to always show me that the best way is to stay humble, and that I should always work hard, you know, and then he's always been there supporting me. My mom as well, my sister, my aunts and them, yeah, they always send messages congratulating me, always asking how I am. So, like, yeah, they all play a very big part of my life, you know. They always, they supported me, watching me. So, yeah, it's...
1: We like to send a message to the rest of your family to say thank you for supporting this young man. Thank you for keeping him in your prayers. Continue to pray for him. Rossi, continue to go to church also, because you cannot play football without the Lord. You go on your knees and pray and say, thank you, Lord, for each and every day that I wake up. Thank you for my dad's support. I pray for my mom, my dad, my sister, the rest of my family. I'm praying also for my legs, not to get injuries, you know.
14: Yeah.
1: And all the best in the future. And tell them, you must tell them every day you love them, especially your family. You know, regardless... You being in the field, regardless, they support you. You look at so many kids who are unfortunate with such a parent who doesn't even care to support them, to buy them soccer boots. You know, you've got all that support. So make them proud. For me, that's what I'm saying. I'm giving you 5 years. 2 years is the DDC. 3 years, it's in the PSL. This other 2 years, it's in the PSL. The next one, it's overseas. But this other, the first one, it's Bafana Bafana, because I need to wear your jersey. And the teams that I'm looking for you to play in Europe, I look at teams like Tottenham, one of the best. Yeah. You look at the team that's also going to suit you, Liverpool. Those are the kind of teams. And I believe you can still make it. Belgium, you can still go and play, because you're of all fit, all size fit, all. Because you play the type of kind of football. You can take players on, you can switch the ball, you can play, you can score. I'll call you all-rounder except centre-back.
14: Yeah, they're all great teams, but, you know, I'm a United boy.
1: Hey! I'm not going to say much. He's a United boy.
14: Yeah.
1: Who's your favourite at United? Let's talk about them. Let's talk about your team.
14: Bruno. Cunha. Yeah, Bruno.
1: I have this thing against Bruno. I don't know. He's arrogant for me. I feel like he's too arrogant. Especially when he plays in the national team at Portugal. He doesn't even pass his strikers, like his leadership, Cristiano Ronaldo. I feel he has an issue with him.
14: I'm not sure, but I think it's because certain moments in the game, you always try to do what you think is best, you know,
15: yeah.
14: To help the team. And then... I don't know if he's arrogant, but like, I think it's just the passion of wanting to win, you know?
15: Yeah.
14: Yeah, I think it's who he is, you know, because he's like, you know, he's a captain at United, so yeah. Like, tries to take that leadership to Portugal as well. Yes, there's Ronaldo there, but like, him as a midfielder always wants to, he thinks in certain moments, what is the best decision for the team? Should he pass here? Should he pass there? Should he go for goal? So I don't think it's more like he has a problem with Ronaldo, but like, it's just what he thinks is the best thing to do for the team.
1: I know why you're speaking behalf of him, because he's your favorite player and he's a leadership. Yeah. But I believe that you have more qualities than him. Have you realized that? He doesn't have the qualities that you have. As much as he's there at Man United, but he doesn't have that vision. You as a young talented. I think, Roshi, you've never seen yourself play. I think you must watch more of your videos, then you'll see what I'm seeing all the time. That's why I call you Mr. Touch. Let's go. Because the type of kind of football that you play, that like, so I'm saying, it's Europe. Touch, let's go. Because you don't hold on the ball for a very long time. You look at Bruno. Yes, Bruno is a quality player, but he doesn't have that visionary like you have. You can pass it there, can pass it here, can pass it short, can pass it long. When you decide on a good day of yours, when you wake up without eating muchachos, you score 4-3-2 goals. Am I not wrong?
14: No, I just try to be the best, you know, best version of myself. And then I don't try to compare myself with players, but I do look up to them, you know. I try to learn from them. And then I just try to play the best I can. I always want to help the team win, you know, whether it's scoring or assisting. Even if I don't do either, I just try to win, you know, try to help the team win. So, yeah.
1: So how many weeks are left for you to be back in the field? What did the medical team say? When will you be ready for us to come and watch you again doing whatever you are doing in the middle of the park? You know, also coming from wherever you come, eating muchachos, and you are ready to go into the field again and do your best.
14: Yeah, I know it's about 2 weeks now. Then I should be back in training with the team, trying to help them win. So 2 weeks, counting each day. But yes.
1: I've went to the game and watched them. They were a bit struggling without you there in the middle of the park as a number 10. As much they've got a lot of quality players, but you could see your role plays a big in that team, the under 14, the El Capitano, the Touch, let's go, is not there. You could see that he's not there. As much you can replace him with somebody, but the role that you play as a number 10, as a captain, as a leadership, you could see that Ross is not there. And people will always, they will see and say, because I've heard some of the parents saying, but when is Rossi coming back? You could see that your position is not easy that anybody can play it. Because, yes, you can buy players, you can bring players, but when you have a special player in a team, and that position, when he's not there, you can still do that.
14: Like I said, I just try to be the best I can and help the team, you know. And we do have a lot of good players, quality yes. players in each position. I think that even when I'm not there, there is players that can play that role, you know, any other role, but...
1: I disagree with you. I totally disagree with you. Nobody can play that role. They've tried. I've watched the game. They've been struggling in the middle of the park. I remember when you were playing with Nkosi in the middle of the park. Nkosi, you know, he's your man. He's your Katsande. He wins the ball. He passes. You two know how to read the game. Because you must have a player who can read the game. Don't just get in the field and just want to kick the ball, but you don't know how to read the game. Because most of your games, the reason you are scoring, you are reading the games. Yeah. And most of the teams who know you, they say, close his leg, he must not kick. Because they know what you're capable of doing. Yes. I'm not lying.
14: Yeah, no.
1: Because they know you can hit it. I mean, the way you are kicking the ball, you remind me more of Steven Gerrard. Because he used to bang them like you are banging. Even corner, he scores them. Even free kick, you know Gerrard is going to score. You have that special talent like those guys. I compare you with Abu Chirat because here in South Africa, we don't really have a freaking specialist. We last saw it with Steve Lokolet, Orlando Pirates. That was the last time.
14: Yes. I try to work hard, do my best, you know?
1: Yeah.
14: And then, like I said, My dad is always pushing me to read the game more because of the position that I play, telling me to analyze, look around, look at my shoulders. Yeah. So it's very important, especially in the position that I play, it's very important to look behind you.
1: You need to scan. Yeah.
14: You need to see where's the spaces. Should you go here with the ball? Should you pass here? Should you go for a shot? Is there space? So yes, he's always trying me to analyze. So that's what I try to do. And with the free kicks, I guess we just need to improve more.
1: Yes.
14: We know that not gonna score every one of them, but I do try to get them on target. So
1: the last words that you're gonna say before we close the show for the team and your family, I want you to give them a message for us to close the show.
14: To
1: your family and the team. Your team.
14: Okay.
1: Remember the guys, I'm missing you to see you back. The supporters, everybody's just wondering when are you coming back. So just close the show with that strong message.
14: To my team, I just want to say that you guys should work hard. You should always have pay. You should always go on the field and play with lots of passion. Be yourself, be humble. When you go out there, you should always want to play as a team, not as only one. And then to my family, thank you for listening. Thank you for supporting me. Thank you for coming to my games. Thank you for all the messages that I received regarding my injury. And I love you lots. You should have a good day, a good night, actually. You should sleep well. And you should have a great week, actually. Yeah. Thank you.
1: It was the jersey number 10 touch. Let's go, El Capitano. Rossi himself. We will be seeing him after 2 weeks. He will be ready. He will be leading his team again in that middle of the park. We'll be seeing Rockets that has been hiding under the matras. It was in Afrikaans matras. But thank you for being with us on the Kakapa Sports Show. It is the People's Sports Guru. We'd like to say thank you to Rossi and his family, his dad, his mom, and his sister, the rest of the family back at home. We say thank you for this young man. We appreciate you. The dad, who's been screaming as an assistant coach, Rossi score! And your mom, I know your mom's like, why doesn't Rossi score, man? The free kick, he can score them. It's always beautiful to have a supportive family. We say thank you from the People's Sports Group, saying, let's meet tomorrow. Tomorrow, Mama Lady Sundowns, they will be in the building. I'm not going to say much, but I'm saying thank you to Rossi for coming for this invitation. We honor you. We say thank you. All the best for your future. I said 5 years. Remember?
14: Yeah, 5 years.
1: Don't forget, I didn't tell you. 5 years. 2 years TDC, 2 years PSL Europe. And yes. The Bafana. We're out of the building. Thank you, Rossi. Let's go out. Hey, before they tell us our stories, Uti, hey. Kongandi.
14: Thank you for having me.
1: It's a pleasure. It's an honor.

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2: Good evening to all the listeners. The peak rush hour is now in full swing across the city of Johannesburg as gridlock hits its late afternoon maximum. Expect delays on R24 N12 West that's travelling towards the Electron and Gurley's Interchange joining the N3 South. And on the N3, there are delays in both directions between Gurley's Interchange and Van Buren Road. Expect delays on the southbound of R59, and that's from the N12 Reading Interchange that's travelling towards Mandela Avenue in Alberton. In Midrand, there are road wrecks along Pretoria Main Road in Waterfall and heavy delays in both directions. In Rondna Valley, expect delays on the westbound of Allendale Road heading towards Mushroom Road. Also expect delays on the eastbound heading towards Dane Road. In Halfway House, expect delays on the northbound of Pretoria Main Road heading towards LaRue Avenue. And in Glen Austin, there are delays on Dale Road East heading towards Archer Fisher Drive. Also expect heavy delays on the eastbound of Olifants and Dane Road heading towards Allen Road. Countryview, there are delays on Olifants from Dane Road West heading towards Lever Road, and also expect delays in both directions on R55, and this heading towards Arthur Avenue in Crawthorne. Traffic is occurring on Main Road in Barbecue Downs heading towards Whitmead Drive. On the N1 North, there's an accident scene that's at Albertina Sisulu Road in Marysburg. Three right lanes are affected. This is causing heavy delays heading towards that scene.
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3: Ena ke tshebeletso ya 011 Radio, the pulse of Jose. 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

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This is The Dialogue, Lee Tsepo.9. Good evening and welcome to 011 Radio. 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

0: 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Are it makes you wonder whether our police receive enough physical training. 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Yeah, you put a horror when I bona bona jang. 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
0: Ba kwetsi ba di transporto tse tsa bana ba sekolo ba lla ka gore kgwebo ya bona ya go bala. Ntate Joseph Mabula ke yena chairman wa Gauteng Education Transport Service.
3: We want the law enforcers to enforce the laws, yes. But it doesn't mean that not just because SEPO decided that, you know, I'm taking my pension package and I'm going to buy myself an Avanza and put kids in my boot. Does not mean that now everybody is doing that. We are compliant and we want to do the right thing. So they do have that record, but the promotion of non-affiliation of members will always create such a problem.
2: 7 to 9 p.m., Tuesday to Thursday, 011 Dialogue.
0: After 17 minutes fela go tswa ko irinye ya bo rob ya bo super fa hey ke bona fa go na le video e ngone ke lebile ka fa ya bana ba go ka lata di dustbin ka fa it was a tragic incident fa unexpected so indeed life is too short so this man was working ko but you guy pick it up if you not pick it up but it could be any company in ore baola matlakala fao so it was his first day at job on this job so now he was crashed he was hit by a car the car hit him against the truck ka kwa dira ga tsenga teng fao ke matsapa seng ka sepe motho Africa jo botlhoko bo bokana batho botlhoko bo bokana ke mathata 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

0: tso la ka fa rutori tsa matsama jang o ready say the dialogue le tsepo.9 rabua
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0: ke metsotso e soma ma bedile bo robedi fa go ya kwa irinyela ya bo robedi fa ke ntse ke tsama lona fela jalo ke lebeletse fa gore re lebeletse dingwe tse di tlhomileng pele fa dikgang tse e leng 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from the department's then Secretary for Defence, Dr. Sam Galube, when she helped a businesswoman, Nombasa Ntsondwa Ndlovu, when they tried to stop a Sunday Times story about her. So Joy Peters says Galube told her Ntsondwa Ndlovu they needed to be protected because the matter could bring the Defense Department into disrepute. So, former Defense Minister and also a chair in the Parliament, Runa Afrika Borafa. Anyway, kilabeletse proceedings in the bail application of suspended Ekurhuleni Metro Police Deputy Chief Julius Malema Mkhwanazi. Akere Julius Mkhwanazi kere Julius Malema Mkhwanazi ke Julius Mkhwanazi fa the police J actually Ekurhuleni MPD deputy chief and four others got off to a late start at the Brakpan Magistrate Court. Mkhwanazi's lawyer advocate Peter Wilkins challenged the state that to provide sufficient ground for opposing bail. And Wilkins argued that the state has not clearly explained the basis for a common purpose alleged allegations or when it was allegedly formed. Mkhwanazi and his four co-accused appeared in court on charges related to the 2022 murder of Emmanuel Mbese. Monna e leng gore o ile a tswelela fao ka dijo tse di kapa kere pampiri e bontshang gore ke tshwere dijo tsa maemo a godimo ela jalo. Ka kwa letse dingwe gape re lebeletse the proceedings focused on the commission's second interim report, which has now been publicly acknowledged by President Cyril Ramaphosa. So the report confirms many of the commission's earlier findings after implicated individuals were given an opportunity to testify. So it also introduces new recommendations based on evidence had during 2026. Among the key recommendations are Lieutenant General Shadrach Sibiya should face disciplinary proceedings and possible criminal investigations. Sergeant Fanny Nkosi has also been recommended for disciplinary action and further investigations. Brian Mokgosi has been referred for possible criminal investigations. A protected witness identified only as Witness G has also been recommended for disciplinary action and investigations. Right. Ke tsona tse re di lebeletseng fa mo bosimo tsatsi ka jeno ka fa gore di ntse di tsamaya-tsamaya jang. Fela o gopola gore Senzo Mkhunu, the former minister of police, kgotsa kere the ex-ed or rather the suspended minister of police who is on a special leave. Is it a special or he's on leave? Is going to appear again in the Madlanga Commission very soon. He has to come back. A lot of people will be coming back. Rutori ba tshwere eng fao fela re tla dikantse re eme re bone gore di tsamaya-tsamaya jang motho Africa fao rona le wena ra o kopantsha fela so.
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2: All right, gentlemen, le fa metso tsona ga ne pa getse fa tla go bolela gore ke e suma ma bidile boraro 23 minutes before 8 o'clock mo 011 Radio for the pulse of Josie. 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MK Party Member of Parliament David Skosana suspended without pay for 15 days. So we don't know what happened there. We don't really know what happened. And do we care? Yeah, we do care. He's a member of parliament. He should be representing the people, and the people matters the most. Fela jar. 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So David Skosana has been suspended for 15 days without actually, and will lose his salary and allowance after he was found guilty of failing to disclose a company directorship and intimidating a journalist. Parliament confirmed his suspension on Wednesday. Hela jalo. Munayo, utai diarabela. Hela jalo. So in a statement, Parliament said it had implemented sanction against two members of the National Assembly after the House adopted reports by the Joint Committee on Ethics and Members' Interest. At la wardi tule tsafela jalo dikanzi arunemiti pilefa.
3: UDr. Malala Phezulu oselaphe iminyaka engaphezulu kwamashumi amathathu. 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

0: We are the Pulse of Josie. 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So we need to give credit where it's due because it was about time. A lot of people have been complaining about corruption kodi police station, and now we see a commission of this nature taking serious steps, and not just steps to talk and talk, but they are making sure gore ba khona ka hold abantu accountable. 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So there was a pledge for $200 billion for Africa. But now, however, world's 12 wealthiest billionaire drops Bill Gates Foundation from 6 billion donation. Only pledging it has a far away as 200 billion. Hey, buwa matibi tibi banda. 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Wait, what time? Jale. Hey, muna, I can't tell you how full tank you are. The three South African provinces with the lowest life expectancy. I know the far hore Nagayarina, Kapa, Province Sarunafa, the Lore, the Taro for the Holy Village Hore, they have lowest life expectations. Lowest. Kore, how na di lo zirin zit se lingwa kabo di lebele zu fao. Ko pila ko uja ko robal. Fail. So, lebele zu Free State, KwaZulu Natal, Northern Cape. Limpopo ba ikloke zi jang. Fela Limpopo na li di petu fale fale. They are facing the lowest life expectancy in the country. So according to the 2026 mid-year population estimate that was released by the Statistics South Africa, that is what is said. So the sobering data made public on 30th July 2026 reveals a persistent provincial health crisis that cuts life devastatingly devastatingly short. And why three provinces? Why only three provinces suffer the lowest life expectancy? So according to reports of the reports that we found, Gore, while national life expectancy has rebounded to 68.3 years post-pandemic, the local divide is stuck. In Free State, women live to an average of 65.7 years, while men survive to just 59.2 years, creating an 8-year gap compared to the Western Cape. In the Western Cape, women live to a national high of 72.8 years, and men reach 67.0 years. So KwaZulu Natal and Northern Cape follow closely with similarly suppressed lifespan, severe socioeconomic distress, so high poverty rates, and relying heavily on state social grants continue to trap these communities in deteriorating a cycle of health. So I was saying this thing to this other person. In most cases, we as the people, like, we are relying on social grants, donation, or we are relying on government coming on board. Well, whereas there are people that are really relying on, they are relying on themselves. If we are really serious about education and changing the education, would we working hard, or will we be working hard to make sure hore bana ba rona ba ya dikolo tse di go maemong a go dimo? Or would we be making sure that our public schools are taken serious? We pay school fees, and we pay little school fees, but we pay serious money so that we can take kids serious. I mean, that can change the concept. It can change the idea of education. It can change the future of these young people that we have today. Because the more we don't pay school fees, the more the parents, the teachers, some of the teachers don't even take the job serious. They know that we don't complain. Black people don't complain. They just talk in the corners, the corridors. Ah, there you are. You'll find them, number one. But I saw a white person standing on top of a table in Home Affairs complaining. So these government institutions, we don't complain because we fear for our lives. We're scared to talk. We are shy. We just talk in the corridors, and that's all. But now I'm talking about education, whereby if ever we took education serious, we wouldn't be relying on social grant. It will be a boost, and we'll be paying the school fees so that we know we've got something to say, and we feel entitled our kids feel entitled to see their future being changed. We need to push for the future to change. So in private schools, they teach, they make sure the scholarship, there's traveling, there's all this and that. But in public schools, now I introduce Pegela Lapa Ziakala. All right. Already said 011 Radio, the Pulse of Joseph. Erge diri jana kafa. Mata manyana kwa falir tali kwa hwete laka kwa majanga ruto redita mata majanga. Erge kete kwa ushakafa. Runumiti.
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1: It was the great melody that just played at the back, actually, just a few minutes, a few seconds ago. And Betty Mboweni, Katrina Foundation, or Fountain rather, the Haim Vow to the Altai. Yes, beautiful song. It is 4 minutes. Make it 4 minutes after 8 o'clock. This is the dialogue, Letsepo.9. Dimelakhe, if you just tune in, we are together until we get to the 21st hour of the show, of the day rather. We'll be engaging further and talking further, especially now we'll be checking on the IDEC Matthew Sisoko when he was telling the Madlango Commission how he was kidnapped. And we'll just listen and discuss what has transpired there. And now I believe for him, you understand the direction the Madlango Commission has taken so far. And I believe that you also want to see the good results. I mean, people must account. If something is been done, you must account. If you have done something wrong, you must respond and you must be responsible for all the actions that you have done. So we can't be saying things have been happening, things have been money has been taken or corruption has been happening, but nobody is held accountable. Yeah, we just hear or know it was happening, but by who, by what? Why are people not arrested? It's a big question. But we'll be touching base after, and we'll be talking to our guest today. Dr. Sonia Jobert, she will be joining us today. Just in a few minutes, we'll be talking to her just to understand. And also, I believe for wherever you are and tuning in, if you've got any question, anything that you want to put on the table, so it's heart to heart. So, Dr. Sonia will be talking about we raised the question of saying that should parents continue supporting their adult children financially after they start working? And, you know, parents will always be parents, and especially mothers. They always like to say, oh, my kids, you can't do that to my kids, right? All right, take a short break, and then we'll go to doctor after this.
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2: DA leader Nico Jaga for Gauteng leadership. We are deeply in a serious crisis, and I've seen different statements from leadership of different political parties, including yours. What do you think is the cause of water shortage in Gauteng?
3: We don't have a water shortage. We have an infrastructure problem. For the past 30 plus years, there's been very little maintenance and refurbishment on water infrastructure.
0: 7 to 9 p.m., Tuesday to Thursday, 011 Dialogue. 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
1: All right, the pulse of Josie, 011. We're trying to get hold of doctor. I don't know what happened there. We had her on the line, but I think she was trying to call us back. Let's try again. Okay, she's trying to call us back, I see. But we wanted to call her now. Okay, Dr. Jobert will be talking to us and touching very important issues we believe and understand what as human beings we need to understand, especially when you are a parent, when you are a mother, you are a father, and you need to know when to stop, when to stop supporting your son or your daughter financially. Is there a time? Is there a time where you say, no, yeah, I have to stop? So Yeah, we'll be talking to Dr. Sonia. Dr. Sonia Joubert, you are joining us tonight. Good evening and welcome to 011 Radio. Doctor, are you with us? I don't know if doctor can hear us. What's happening here? There's something wrong with this telephone. I don't know. Maybe the doctor will be able to...
4: Hi, Tetu.
1: Hi, doctor. Can you hear me? I can hear you. Oh, there you are.
4: There I am and there are you.
1: Ah, thank you so much for joining us tonight on 011 Radio. And for people don't see what's happening, we are on a video call, me and you, doctor. I can see you chilling there. Eh?
4: Cool.
1: All right, doctor, I want to get us to the topic of today, talking about very important issues here. I mean, parenting, you know, parents are parents, will always remain parents. Tonight on Heart to Heart, we're discussing a topic that resonates with many South African families. Should parents continue to support their kids and stuff? So from a psychologist perspective, why do some parents continue to support their children or their adult children financially, even after they have started working?
4: Tipu, I'll use my own children as example. And then I'll go back to clients.
1: Yes.
4: I've got four children.
1: Mm-hmm.
4: And they lived with me as students. And after they had completed their studies and started working.
1: Oh, yeah.
4: And I have three daughters. I had them here and they married and went on with their lives. I think it was a very good thing because my emphasis for clients and myself and everyone is personal growth is your most important gift to yourself.
1: Mm.
4: It's the biggest gift you could give your children.
1: Oh, beautiful. Yeah, we all know that we don't want to stop calling them our children, so you must also make sure that they are fine in life. So,
4: but yes.
1: At what point, if ever there's that point, does financial support becomes unhealthy or create dependency?
4: I have an example of a client I used to see. She's a young woman of 21 when I started seeing her. And she has a huge problem. She's in a household that that is very toxic.
1: Oh, yeah.
4: She's a very, very bright girl with lots of potential. And in her situation, there was depression and addiction and very, very, parents that weren't in italics sorted out. I saw her and... recently, she turned 23. The situation is there is that the parents kept her as a child. And the child is now not working. She's got completed her matric last year, four subjects because she... yes, because she just battled.
1: Yeah.
4: And so the situation is, I'm still seeing her, and she's just too scared to go out into the adult world. She's despairing, she's depressed, and she started using a guy. So that is very unhealthy.
1: Really.
4: The parents use her as a sounding board, and it's just a circle that goes round and round and round and round.
1: A very, very painful situation right there. When she learns the hard way, we know that every single thing that we do in life, we are learning. But it's great that now you have been there and making sure that there is

0: Now, doctor, I mean, I can tell, I can imagine the kind of life she's living now, which is quite tough. But now, let's South Africa's high cost of living, we know, is and this high unemployment rate, and we make financial independence difficult to many young adults. So how should families navigate these realities without creating conflict?
1: Well, my suggestion is that you first try, but don't give up, because there is a job somewhere, whatever it is. And this girl is just, there's a laziness as well.
0: Yeah. There should be something waiting for you outside there. Just keep on pushing.
1: So I think it's the values you learn at home.
0: Yeah.
1: Of productivity and responsibility and resilience and courage. And if you work on your personality, and the parents help to develop a little bit of charisma, people skills, EQ, and encouragement and excitement about their future. You might not like what you're going to do for a start, but you can work yourself up.
0: Now, this really defines the experience of years you've been in the field. If you just tune in, we're talking to Dr. Sonia Jobert, a counseling psychologist with more than 30 years of experience in family relationships, parenting, and emotional well-being. Now, doctor, should adult children who are earning an income be expected to contribute towards household expenses? And why is this important or not, if it's not important?
1: When they find a type of a job, they should contribute. Okay. Otherwise, they remain dependent. And they should learn that I've got to be accountable and make my contribution.
0: Of course. Yeah,
1: that's a moral responsibility.
0: That's
1: because we all want to make a battling South Africa an example.
0: That's good. And now
1: to the world.
0: Yeah, it's a train for them to become responsible parents in future. And
1: parents need to be trained and educated, whether it's volunteers. Whatever.
0: I do a lot of
1: multicultural workshops and training for parents. Because parents don't have the skills, because they haven't learned them. All our emotional baggage unfortunately come from childhood. White, black, pink, purple. Because the awareness of personal growth and thinking skills is crucially important. It's starting small and looking for opportunities to learn. With social media, however destructive it can be, there's a lot of research I do on. And I have an Instagram and Facebook account. And I write encouraging stuff and lessons. For instance, about conflict, about anything related to mental health.
0: Beautiful. Doctor, now, if

0: Because now I believe we're now talking to, like, what are some healthy ways for parents to encourage independence while still providing emotional and practical support to their adult children?
1: I think cultivating a love for learning.
0: Mm-hmm.
1: Is that, that is important, mm. and the parents need to model
0: yeah.
1: what they teach their children. Mm. So they've got to learn and teach their children again.
0: Yeah.
1: Parents make many mistakes.
0: Mm-hmm.
1: And I can speak from experience.
0: Yeah.
1: I make many mistakes. Mm. But with psychology, you learn to reflect, identify the mistakes, and share it with the children.
0: Yeah,
1: and it's when I did this, the consequence of it was on you was A, B, or C.
0: Yeah, a beautiful advice there. And lastly, finally, before I let you go, Doctor, we do learn every day. What advice would you give to both parents and adult children on building relationships based on mutual respect, responsibility, and open
1: yes.
0: communication?
1: Yes. Yes.
0: Mm.
1: So, parents haven't thought about their own moral life map, and then they fail to have knowledge to share with the children
0: mm.
1: with compassion, understanding, and love in mm. the end.
0: Mm.
1: For me is a pity is that there is an absence of teaching thinking skills.
0: Yeah, true that. Yeah.
1: Because a thinking skill, it all starts with thinking.
0: Mm. Mm.
1: What you feel, do, goes back to your thinking.
0: Mm. Mm. Okay.
1: So one needs to be thinking fit.
0: Mm.
1: And these thick skills aren't necessarily taught to children by parents because they may not have learned it themselves, and schools don't focus on that.
0: Mm.
1: For instance, creative problem solving is our most important adaptability skill for the world
0: mm.
1: If you want to survive and thrive.
0: Mm. Yeah, I guess, Doctor, if we had enough time, we'll be hearing more and sharing more of the experience. I mean, the 30 years of experience is not a child's play. I mean, during the 90s, when we were still little boys and girls, you were there and taking care, making sure.
1: And how did I learn?
0: Yeah.
1: Through suffering
0: yeah.
1: and more suffering
0: mm.
1: from the beginning yeah. of my life.
0: Yeah.
1: Yes.
0: Oh, beautiful.
1: But it's about the lessons
0: yeah.
1: you take from that instead of remaining a victim.
0: Learning from others and learning, being patient and learn. Dr. Sonia Jobet, thank you so much for joining us. And actually a counseling psychologist with more than 30 years experience in family relationships, parenting, and emotional well-being. Thank you so much. And until we call you again, please be available. Thank you so much, Doctor.
1: Thank you, Tepu.
0: Great.
1: Keep well.
0: Have a great night. Bye.
1: You too. Okay. Bye.
0: That's our doctor tonight talking to us about the very important issues that we need to know. And we are glad to talk and share thoughts with her. Right. Let's try and we'll be going this side and come back with Madlanga Commission. Kono go tswa ritse matsa majamo to Africa fa. Dumela tle, ha re ke hona bulela fa. Radio Rona ke 011 Radio, the Pulse of Joseph.

0: Well, today in the Madlanga Commission, we heard about Mr. Matthew Sisoko, who told the Madlanga Commission that he was kidnapped. Well, we don't know if ever he's telling the truth or not. Are bonefa are utlwele bo paki bona fana ka bona motsatsing la ka jeno hane Madlanga Commission it's weletse ka fale ke tshepo re lwana o ka bo utlwile sela lesela me fela ja ka mitlhafa re tsana go ro ro serimusetse ka Madlanga Commission.
1: It was because he did not want me involved, and I respected that. There is, in any event, a practice at IDEC that if one is not on a matter, one does not seek to know its details, and there is a related principle of neutrality. I let the matter be, and I did not ask ID why she did not involve me. There was also a further more recent consideration. On the 7th November 2025, I was kidnapped while driving home. I was assaulted and robbed. My attackers took my state-issued laptop, cell phones, and abandoned me near Rabirigi in the early hours of the 8th November. I reported the matter to the police and received medical treatment. While I cannot say with certainty if this event is related to my work, however, there were two distinct occurrences during the robbery that makes me suspicious. First, the kidnappers demanded a firearm. When I told them I did not have one, they assaulted me so much as if they knew I should have one. Second, when they took all the gadgets, laptop, cell phone, tablets, Samsung watch, they asked for PIN numbers and passwords of all these gadgets. However, on the work laptop, they specifically demanded that I write the password on one of the kidnappers' phone, and they took the laptop to a house. They only did this with the laptop. This occurred against a backdrop of public allegations against IDEC and its leadership, and of threats directed at the unit following the CI arrest. That experience had affected how I approached my work and my own safety. In the circumstances, rather than insert myself into these matters from which I had been excluded, I confined myself to assisting on discrete issues on which I was asked to assist, and to advising those members of the team who approached me for guidance. I otherwise left the ID as the head of the unit and my supervisor to deal with these matters as she saw fit. I wish to make one matter clear. I do not say that there was no case to be investigated against CI officials. My concern is not with whether there was a case, but with the manner in which these matters were handled, and in particular with the departure from the established intake and investigation process. Even where there is a case to answer, it must be dealt with in accordance with the process. And where the process is not followed, the integrity of the outcome is placed at risk.
2: Before you go to the conclusion, did you play any part in IDEC's presentation before the ad hoc committee?
1: No, I did not, Commissioner.
2: Because when the former ID went there, she was not going there in an individual capacity. She was going there representing IDEC. So you are head of operations at IDEC. Did you not assist at all with the presentation?
1: Not at all.
2: Not at all. And then after the 6th July 2025 media conference by General Mkhwanazi, serious allegations were made against IDEC. I'm sure you are aware of that.
1: That's correct.
2: Did you not, as head of operations, look within to see if there's nothing wrong that IDEC did, so that you can assist the ID if she needs to account to the nation or to parliament?
1: There were meetings and discussions about those revelations by General Mkhwanazi. And in those meetings, they were dismissed as a counter to the investigations that had happened against the CI generals.
2: And then internally, Advocate Serunye raised two issues. One was the Section 27 referral affidavit was not there. The investigators did not have it. The prosecutors did not have it. So that was the one issue. The second issue was the two CI matters, the Mokwele matter and the Lushaba matter. There were no DDPPs who were leading those investigations. And he raised those issues as serious concerns. And as far as I understand, you were copied in that correspondence. Why did you not do anything? If he says the Section 27 is not there, it has not been provided. And secondly, these investigations were supposed to be led by DDPPs. They were being led by junior advocates at IDEC. Did you not say anything? Did you not intervene? Did you not raise these similar issues with the ID? Did you just let...
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1: Slide. Chair, my recollection is that there were engagements about those issues and with the ID and with also Advocate Serunye. And the ID was not even happy about those things being raised because, as I understood at the time, she felt that you know, these matters were properly within IDEC, and I think she sort of took umbrage why those issues were raised. So in those meetings, I think the issue was, you know, a decision has been taken, matter is authorized, it's going to proceed as she's directed.
2: And then the last one, in this commission, your investigators, Mr. Padiaki and Mr. Chief Perumal, have been accused of what on the face of it is serious misconduct that may well amount to fraud. The commission has not made findings one way or the other because we must hear all sides. But the allegations are that they created affidavits many months after, and then they backdated the affidavits to create the impression that those affidavits were deposed to on the 6th of January 2025 in relation to Mr. Adams's supplementary affidavits, and then in relation to the Section 27 affidavit, the allegation is that the affidavit that has been provided to the commission and the one that we as commissioners have been looking at was only created after October 2025, and it could not have existed in November 2024 when Mr. Adams made the referral to IDEC. Now, you as head of operations and head of investigations, when you hear allegations like those, did you make inquiries internally to find out what the position is and if the commission has been misled and has been provided fraudulent documents?
1: Chair, my recollection is I heard of these allegations when these matters were ventilated here at the commission. I think Mr. Rapesu would have indicated that he suspects there is something wrong that would have happened with the Section 27. And if I remember, his ways was, but the truth will come out. So I remember speaking with Chief Perumal if he knows anything about this, and then he says, "No, there's nothing like that. Everything it's on board," and I took his word for it.
2: Lastly, and it's a question Chair asked, because you are the head of investigations, is it common, is it usual within IDEC that an investigator can start an investigation and conclude the investigation without having seen the Section 27 referral? Because Mr. Padiaki told us that that's what happened in this case. He never saw the Section 27 referral.
1: Chair, in terms of our processes, and the manual also speaks to that, when a matter is authorized and the project manager convenes a project meeting with all stakeholders, including the DDPP, all information relating to that matter is shared and discussed within the team. It is an anomaly for those documents not to be shared within the team. It is clear that on this matter, there was exception to the rules.
2: Should it also have formed part of the application for a warrant of arrest, the Section 27 affidavit? So when IDEC applies for a warrant, should the Section 27 have been attached to the affidavit that was placed before the court? How does it work in practice?
1: In practice, the investigating officer will draft an affidavit, basically outlining the investigation conducted and the offences that are alleged to have been committed.
2: Sorry to interrupt you. Because the starting point is the Section 27 referral, does he attach it to the affidavit?
1: No, in practice, it's not. In practice, it's not.
2: But it forms part of the docket?
1: In practice, it's not.
2: So in practice, it does not form part of the docket? You don't even share it with the accused?
1: No, it forms, it is part of correspondence, internal correspondence, but it's not attached to the docket.
2: And when they ask for it because they want to challenge IDEC's jurisdiction or IDEC's mandate, how do you deal with that?
1: Well, when they ask for it, in my experience, is that it has been provided. When they had asked for it.
0: All right, we'll take a short break, and after this, just to wrap Madlanga Commission, what we have just observed and today, rather, it was IEDEX Matthew Sisoko.
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0: It's a mele fela jalo mo tweso fa na kwa rona ja ko bona subella 18 before fitla mo iri nyela ya borobong ke tlo go tsa fela ka fa gore nentse ditse majanga fa Idex Matthews Sesoko ke mo ngwa di patisisi ka pa gare matisisi o mo ka kwa Idex ka fale o ntseng a fatolwa fa botswa ka kwa dipotso motsatsing la ka jeno fa motho Africa fa.
1: I'm not sure if we do that. I think the manual states the processes that must be followed, but it does not specifically say what happens in relation to Section 27 or an A1 statement, because it's more of an investigative operational issue that investigators do.
2: And the reason we are asking this is because Mr. Serunia, Peter Serunia, and Ms. Ramsamy, they have testified in this commission that, and I hope I'm not confusing their evidence and the transcript will bear that out, but they said the Section 27 affidavit becomes the A1 statement, and then any further statement obtained from a witness supplements the Section 27. So the Section 27 is not an internal document. It is the genesis of the investigation. It is the affidavit that must set out what offense is being reported and what offense must be investigated, so that what the investigator looks at and what guides the investigating officer is in fact that affidavit.
1: Actually, I won't dispute that it may happen in other matters, that, you know, the Section 27 may have been included as an A1, you know. But I'm talking in generality what I know would have happened in most of the matters.
2: But because IDEC has not had that many Section 27s, you
1: yes.
2: said so yourself,
1: yes.
2: most of your matters are from the commissions,
1: yes.
2: and there was that general authorization from the former ID. Don't you think this is something that should be clarified in the manuals?
1: Yes, certainly, Chair. I mean, this experience with the commission, it's a lot of lessons learned for us. We already have having a discussion internally about IDEC reset and how we improve our operations and including our manual, so that we are all clear in terms of processes, because this process has shown the weaknesses within the organization that really need urgent attention.
2: And these weaknesses are serious because they can lead to systematic failure.
1: It is
2: they
1: true.
2: Can impact not just IDEC but other law enforcement agencies, as you have seen with crime intelligence and SAPS.
1: That is true, Commissioner. Lessons learned.
2: Thank you.
11: Can I?
15: Never, and I mean never.
0: Alright, nakolo kalo fela ka mkhono ro tshwatse ka teng motsatsi la ka Jennifer tla itumedisa ka mmino fa ke tsa madlanga commission tse leng gore di tswela pele ga pele ka moso re utlwe re tsona di tlebe di tsamaya di developa ka tseleng tseng jang.
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1: The weather situation is much worse across the country. 38 deaths are being blamed on this heat wave, and it's expected to continue for at least

0: sunrise to sunset, the pulse of Josie keeps on going. Keeps on going.
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2: 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This is the pulse of Josie. The pulse of Josie.

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0: 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Hashtag 011 Radio. Hashtag the pulse of Joe.